0: Russell was there, Jeremy Patzer was there, Reed Eldon Jameson, and plus the whole community. It was a fantastic event.
1: The evening featured cocktails, dinner, and live music from Terry and Terry. SGI is reminding drivers to stay alert for wildlife on Saskatchewan roads as part of their October Traffic Safety Spotlight. The Crown Corporation says Saskatchewan sees about 8,800 wildlife-related collisions each year, based on a five-year average. SGI communications consultant Michaela Solomon says drivers should be especially cautious during peak wildlife activity.
2: Especially during those dawn and dusk hours, make sure you're very aware of where you're traveling and scanning the road for wildlife.
1: Collisions with wildlife result in an average of 400 injuries and 2 fatalities annually. Most respondents to the latest Swift Current Online poll don't think Saskatchewan's $15.70 minimum wage is high enough. Of 271 votes, 223 called for a higher minimum wage. The most popular choice was $20.17 per hour, the current minimum wage in Nunavut, with 90 votes. Another 51 voters chose $17 an hour, while 48 supported keeping the current rate. And a lane restriction is in effect on the 2nd Avenue overpass as of 9:30 this morning to accommodate guardrail repairs. Motorists are advised to use caution in the area, and drivers heading toward the northeast can use the ramp as an alternate route.
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4: I'm Colin Powers with a look at sports. The Home Hardware Legionnaires split a pair of games in Estevan over the weekend. Captain Casey Glam led the way Saturday with a hat trick and 2 assists, and Swift Current beat the Bears 5-4, with Cade Barrett scoring the game winner with just 1:52 left. The Bears answered Sunday with a 5-2 victory over the Legionnaires. Hunter Wilm and Finn Gustafson scored for Swift Current. The Legionnaires return home on Saturday to host the unbeaten Battleford Stars. Two Canadian teams are in NHL action tonight as the Winnipeg Jets visit Pittsburgh and the Ottawa Senators travel to Boston. But some big NHL news today is Alex Ovechkin, who holds the league's career goal-scoring record, has announced he will retire at the end of this season. The Comp High School Colts are part of a three-way tie for first in the 5A 12-man South Rural Football League after a 34-14 win over Weyburn on Friday. Cade Sanderson ran for 236 yards and 2 touchdowns, while Jamie Robertson threw for 199 yards and 2 TDs. The Colts are now 4-1, and they'll host Moose Jaw Central Thursday afternoon in the first-place showdown. Country 94.1's Local Sports Live will be on the call, with the broadcast starting at 3:45. Meanwhile, Gull Lake fell 65-16 to Southie in 1A six-man football action, and they're now 1-3. The Comp High School Arden soccer team picked up 2 wins in Weyburn on the weekend. Rowan Robinson scored twice in the 5-0 win over the Weyburn Eagles, and Beth Mohagan, Claire Mackey, and Rhea Erickson had 2 goals each in a 7-0 victory over Yorkton Sacred Heart. Rory Williams and Jody Switzer got the shutout for the Ardens, who are unbeaten in 7 road games this season. Their next action is at 5A Regionals later this month. NFL football tonight is the New Orleans Saints hosting the Atlanta Falcons to wrap up Week 4. And another hole-in-one at Chinook Golf Course. Rick Kettler sank an ace on the par 3 7th yesterday. That's the 4th hole-in-one on the city-owned course this year. Have a story tip or score to share? Let us know. Call 306-773-NEWS or click Submit News on Swift Current Online.
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5: Good evening. This is Kirsty Hansen back with a 5-day forecast. Tonight we'll see clear skies at the low of 6. Tomorrow and Wednesday we can expect mainly sunshine with highs around 18. Then on Thursday and Friday, a mix of sun and clouds with highs in the low to mid 20s. 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
6: Good evening. This is Kirsty Hansen back with a 5-day forecast. Tonight we'll see clear skies with a low of 6. Tomorrow and Wednesday we can expect mainly sunshine with highs around 18. Then on Thursday and Friday, a mix of sun and clouds with highs in the low to mid 20s. To stream local news, weather, and sports, head to the Swift Current Online app and subscribe to the daily news.
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6: Good evening. This is Kirsty Hansen back with a 5-day forecast. Tonight we'll see clear skies with a low of 6. Tomorrow and Wednesday we can expect mainly sunshine with highs around 18. Then on Thursday and Friday, a mix of sun and clouds with highs in the low to mid 20s. To stream local news, weather, and sports, head to the Swift Current online app and subscribe to the daily news.
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1: Good evening, I'm Eric Haddam. Trails and Buffalo Sticks is officially out of this world. The Gull Lake-based company's jerky has officially been taken into space by Canadian astronaut Joshua Cuttrick. Co-owner Twyla Wedrick says the opportunity has been surreal.
2: We're very, very excited about the opportunity that we've been given, and we're enjoying the fact that our product is going along with this journey.
1: Wedrick says the Canadian Space Agency first contacted Trails End about a year and a half ago, and the product went through extensive testing before being approved for space travel. Swift Current Municipal RCMP are investigating a collision involving a pedestrian and a vehicle. Police were called to Champlain Street West and 1st Avenue Northwest just before 3:40 on Thursday afternoon. Police say the pedestrian was crossing Champlain Street West when they were struck by a white Chevrolet Cruze turning from 1st Avenue Northwest. The pedestrian was taken to hospital with minor injuries. Saskatchewan's oldest purpose-built museum marked a centennial milestone as it hosted its 100th annual roundup and banquet and dance over the weekend. Mayor Michelle McKenzie for the town of Maple Creek explains that the Southwest Saskatchewan Old Timers Museum and Archive held the event on Saturday at the Maple Creek Armories.
3: Well, you know, it was an absolutely success. They were totally sold out for the banquet and the dance. All their lottery tickets were sold out, so there's only 400 that are printed for their fundraiser, and it was a fantastic evening.
1: McKenzie says a longstanding member of the community and past honorary president, Eric Lawrence, also celebrated his 80th birthday that day. SGI is reminding Saskatchewan drivers to watch for wildlife as part of its October Traffic Safety Spotlight. Moose and deer are more active around highways and rural roads during the fall, particularly around dawn and dusk. SGI communications consultant Michaela Solomon says drivers need to stay focused.
4: We really just want to remind drivers that this time of year, it's especially important to keep your eye on the road and make sure you're watching for wildlife.
1: Drivers should also reduce their speed, watch for wildlife zone signs, and scan the road and surrounding areas for animals. A new Swift Current Online poll shows strong support for a higher minimum wage in Saskatchewan. 82% of the 271 voters says the province's $15.70 minimum wage should be higher. The most popular option was $20.17 an hour with 33% of the vote, while 19% favored $17 an hour. 18% said the current rate is appropriate. And a lane restriction is in effect on the 2nd Avenue Northeast overpass as of 9:30 this morning to accommodate guardrail repairs. Motorists are advised to use caution in the area, and drivers heading toward the northeast can use the ramp as an alternate route.
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5: Good evening. This is Kirsty Hansen back with a 5-day forecast. Tonight we'll see clear skies at a low of 6. Tomorrow and Wednesday we can expect mainly sunshine with highs around 18. Then on Thursday and Friday, a mix of sun and clouds with highs in the low to mid-20s. 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
1: Good evening. This is Kirsty Hansen back with a 5-day forecast. Tonight we'll see clear skies with a low of 6. Tomorrow and Wednesday we can expect mainly sunshine with highs around 18. Then on Thursday and Friday, a mix of sun and clouds with highs in the low to mid 20s. 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
6: I moved here earlier this year to be with my partner and his kids. I don't have the lifetime of memories connected to the Lyric that many people in this community do. People like Wyatt Eckert at P3A Architecture grew up with the Lyric as part of their community story. I've had the opportunity to become involved with the Lyric at P3A. From a building perspective, I see what needs to be repaired. From a community perspective, I see something worth preserving. I've always loved music, theater, and the arts. I've attended concerts and family recitals at the Lyric, and every time I walk through the doors, I'm reminded of how important places like this are. The Lyric is more than just a historic building. It's where local talent is showcased, where stories are shared, and where memories are made. Supporting the Lyric isn't just about restoring a facade. It's about preserving a piece of Swift Current's history, ensuring future generations can continue to enjoy arts, culture, and connection right here in Southwest Saskatchewan.
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7: Good evening. This is Kirsty Hansen back with a 5-day forecast. Tonight we'll see clear skies with a low of 6. Tomorrow and Wednesday we can expect mainly sunshine with highs around 18. Then on Thursday and Friday, a mix of sun and clouds with highs in the low to mid-20s. 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
2: Good evening. I'm Eric Haddam. A Gull Lake Jerky Company is making history with its meat snacks, officially being launched into space on October 1st. Trails End Buffalo Sticks is the only Saskatchewan product selected to travel to space with Canadian astronaut Joshua Cuttrick. Co-owner Twyla Wedrick says they never imagined their product would reach such heights.
3: Never. No, never in a million years.
2: Wedrick says the company was also nominated to attend the launch in person, but scheduling conflicts prevented them from making the trip. Swift Current Municipal RCMP are investigating a collision that sent a pedestrian to hospital with minor injuries. Police received the 911 call around 3:37 p.m. Thursday about a collision at Champlain Street West and First Avenue Northwest. RCMP say a pedestrian was crossing Champlain Street West when they were struck by a white Chevrolet Cruze turning from First Avenue Northwest. The investigation is ongoing. The Armories were bustling on Saturday evening during the Southwest Saskatchewan Old Timers Museum 100th Roundup Banquet and Dance. Michelle McKenzie, mayor of Maple Creek, says tickets were sold out, and it was a great night to get together and celebrate the accomplishments of a local museum.
4: MLA Doug Steele was there, Jeremy Patzer was there, Reeve Eldon Jameson, and plus the whole community. It was a fantastic event.
2: The evening featured cocktails, dinner, and live music from Terry and Terry. SGI is reminding drivers to stay alert for wildlife on Saskatchewan roads as part of their October Traffic Safety Spotlight. The Crown Corporation says Saskatchewan sees about 8,800 wildlife-related collisions each year, based on a five-year average. SGI communications consultant Michaela Solomon says drivers should be especially cautious during peak wildlife activity.
5: Especially during those dawn and dusk hours, make sure you're very aware of where you're traveling and scanning the road for wildlife.
2: Collisions with wildlife result in an average of 400 injuries and 2 fatalities annually. Most respondents to the latest Swift Current Online poll don't think Saskatchewan's $15.70 minimum wage is high enough. Of 271 votes, 223 called for a higher minimum wage. The most popular choice was $20.17 per hour, the current minimum wage in Nunavut, with 90 votes. Another 51 voters chose $17 an hour, while 48 supported keeping the current rate. And a lane restriction is in effect on the 2nd Avenue overpass as of 9:30 this morning to accommodate guardrail repairs. Motorists are advised to use caution in the area, and drivers heading toward the northeast can use the ramp as an alternate route.
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6: Good evening. This is Kirsty Hansen back with a 5-day forecast. Tonight we'll see clear skies with a low of 6. Tomorrow and Wednesday, we can expect mainly sunshine with highs around 18. Then on Thursday and Friday, a mix of sun and clouds with highs in the low to mid-20s. 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
6: Good evening. This is Kirsty Hansen back with a five-day forecast. Tonight we'll see clear skies with a low of 6. Tomorrow and Wednesday we can expect mainly sunshine with highs around 18. Then on Thursday and Friday, a mix of sun and clouds with highs in the low to mid-20s. To stream local news, weather, and sports, head to the Swift Current Online app and subscribe to the Daily News.
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4: Good evening. This is Kirsty Hansen back with a five-day forecast. Tonight we'll see clear skies with a low of 6. Tomorrow and Wednesday we can expect mainly sunshine with highs around 18. Then on Thursday and Friday, a mix of sun and clouds with highs in the low to mid-20s. To stream local news, weather, and sports, head to the Swift Current Online app and subscribe to the daily news.
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1: Good evening. I'm Eric Haddam. Trails and Buffalo Sticks is officially out of this world. The Gull Lake-based company's jerky has officially been taken into space by Canadian astronaut Joshua Cuttrick. Co-owner Twyla Wedrick says the opportunity has been surreal.
2: We're very, very excited about the opportunity that we've been given, and we're enjoying the fact that our product is going along with this journey.
1: Wedrick says the Canadian Space Agency first contacted Trails End about a year and a half ago, and the product went through extensive testing before being approved for space travel. Swift Current Municipal RCMP are investigating a collision involving a pedestrian and a vehicle. Police were called to Chaplin Street West and 1st Avenue Northwest just before 3:40 on Thursday afternoon. Police say the pedestrian was crossing Chaplin Street West when they were struck by a white Chevrolet Cruze turning from 1st Avenue Northwest. The pedestrian was taken to hospital with minor injuries. Saskatchewan's oldest purpose-built museum marked a centennial milestone as it hosted its 100th annual roundup and banquet and dance over the weekend. Mayor Michelle McKenzie for the town of Maple Creek explains that the Southwest Saskatchewan Old Timers Museum and Archive held the event on Saturday at the Maple Creek Armories.
3: Well, you know, it was an absolutely success. They were totally sold out for the banquet and the dance. All their lottery tickets were sold out, so there's only 400 that are printed for their fundraiser, and it was a fantastic evening.
1: McKenzie says a longstanding member of the community and past honorary president Eric Lawrence also celebrated his 80th birthday that day. SGI is reminding Saskatchewan drivers to watch for wildlife as part of its October traffic safety spotlight. Moose and deer are more active around highways and rural roads during the fall, particularly around dawn and dusk. SGI communications consultant Michaela Solomon says drivers need to stay focused.
4: We really just want to remind drivers that this time of year, it's especially important to keep your eye on the road and make sure you're watching for wildlife.
1: Drivers should also reduce their speed, watch for wildlife zone signs, and scan the road and surrounding areas for animals. A new Swift Current Online poll shows strong support for a higher minimum wage in Saskatchewan. 82% of the 271 voters says the province's $15.70 minimum wage should be higher. The most popular option was $20.17 an hour with 33% of the vote, while 19% favored $17 an hour. 18% said the current rate is appropriate. And a lane restriction is in effect on the 2nd Avenue Northeast overpass as of 9:30 this morning to accommodate guardrail repairs. Motorists are advised to use caution in the area, and drivers heading toward the Northeast can use the ramp as an alternate route.
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5: Good evening. This is Kirsty Hansen back with a five-day forecast. Tonight we'll see clear skies with a low of 6. Tomorrow and Wednesday we can expect mainly sunshine with highs around 18. Then on Thursday and Friday, a mix of sun and clouds with highs in the low to mid-20s. 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
3: Good evening. This is Kirsty Hansen back with a five-day forecast. Tonight we'll see clear skies with a low of 6. Tomorrow and Wednesday we can expect mainly sunshine with highs around 18. Then on Thursday and Friday, a mix of sun and clouds with highs in the low to mid-20s. 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
6: 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Keeping a century plus old building open is a challenge. In 2023, the theater was closed for about a year to undertake necessary renovations. 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

0: 1, 2, 3. Ears on me. 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
2: Good evening. This is Kirsty Hansen back with a 5-day forecast. Tonight we'll see clear skies with a low of 6. Tomorrow and Wednesday we can expect mainly sunshine with highs around 18. Then on Thursday and Friday, a mix of sun and clouds with highs in the low to mid 20s. 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
10: Good evening. This is Kirstie Hansen back with a five-day forecast. Tonight we'll see clear skies with a low of 6. Tomorrow and Wednesday we can expect mainly sunshine with highs around 18. Then on Thursday and Friday, a mix of sun and clouds with highs in the low to mid-20s. 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
4: Good evening. This is Kirsty Hansen back with a five-day forecast. Tonight we'll see clear skies with a low of 6. Tomorrow and Wednesday we can expect mainly sunshine with highs around 18. Then on Thursday and Friday, a mix of sun and clouds with highs in the low to mid-20s. 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
6: 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Supporting the Lyric is a way of investing in the vibrant life of our community. It makes Swift Current a place where I choose to live

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2: Good evening. This is Kirsty Hansen back with a five-day forecast. Tonight we'll see clear skies with a low of 6. Tomorrow and Wednesday, we can expect mainly sunshine with highs around 18. Then on Thursday and Friday, a mix of sun and clouds with highs in the low to mid-20s. 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

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But the only sight I've seen is the back of the closet. Take

0: think that the venue and what goes on inside may be considered nice-to-haves, especially during difficult hard times. But when you see the joy of parents watching their children perform before an audience, or the excitement generated by newly formed musical groups or comedians, you quickly realize that the lyric is even more essential during the hard times. The lyric is a place where both the talented and not so talented come together to participate and enjoy community. I came as a reluctant volunteer, but now know how important the lyric is to the well-being of Swift Current. I'm a supporter. My hope is that everyone who is not will become one. And by the way, my name is Bruce MacArthur, and I'm now the president of the board of directors.
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3: Good morning. This is Kirsty Hansen back with the 5-day forecast. This morning we're looking at mainly sunshine with a high of 18 and a low of plus 5 later on. Tomorrow we'll see sun and a high of 18 again. Thursday and Friday we can expect a mix of sun and clouds with highs in the low to mid 20s. Then on Saturday, cloudy with a high of 16. 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
2: Good morning. This is Kirsty Hansen back with the five-day forecast. This morning we're looking at mainly sunshine with a high of 18 and a low of plus 5 later on. Tomorrow we'll see sun and a high of 18 again. Thursday and Friday we can expect a mix of sun and clouds with highs in the low to mid-20s. Then on Saturday, cloudy with a high of 16. 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
4: Good morning. This is Kirsty Hansen back with the 5-day forecast. This morning we're looking at mainly sunshine with a high of 18 and a low of plus 5 later on. Tomorrow we'll see sun and a high of 18 again. Thursday and Friday we can expect a mix of sun and clouds with highs in the low to mid 20s. Then on Saturday, cloudy with a high of 16. 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
6: Good morning. This is Kirsty Hansen back with the 5-day forecast. This morning we're looking at mainly sunshine with a high of 18 and a low of plus 5 later on. Tomorrow we'll see sun and a high of 18 again. Thursday and Friday we can expect a mix of sun and clouds with highs in the low to mid 20s. Then on Saturday, cloudy with a high of 16. 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
2: Good morning. This is Kirsty Hansen back with the 5-day forecast. This morning we're looking at mainly sunshine with a high of 18 and a low of plus 5 later on. Tomorrow we'll see sun and a high of 18 again. Thursday and Friday we can expect a mix of sun and clouds with highs in the low to mid 20s. Then on Saturday, cloudy with a high of 16. 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
2: Good morning. This is Kirsty Hansen back with the five-day forecast. This morning we're looking at mainly sunshine with a high of 18 and a low of plus 5 later on. Tomorrow we'll see sun and a high of 18 again. Thursday and Friday, we can expect a mix of sun and clouds with highs in the low to mid-20s. Then on Saturday, cloudy with a high of 16. 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
3: Good morning. This is Kirsty Hansen back with the five-day forecast. This morning we're looking at mainly sunshine with a high of 18 and a low of plus 5 later on. Tomorrow we'll see sun and a high of 18 again. Thursday and Friday we can expect a mix of sun and clouds with highs in the low to mid-20s. Then on Saturday, cloudy with a high of 16. 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
6: Good morning. This is Kirsty Hansen back with the 5-day forecast. This morning we're looking at mainly sunshine with a high of 18 and a low of plus 5 later on. Tomorrow we'll see sun and a high of 18 again. Thursday and Friday we can expect a mix of sun and clouds with highs in the low to mid 20s. Then on Saturday, cloudy with a high of 16. 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

0: 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Everybody's listening? 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
1: 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Chris Martins, Colin Powers, and the Swift Current Broncos will be visiting the winning classroom with prizes and lunch. 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
2: Good morning. This is Kirsty Hansen back with the 5-day forecast. This morning we're looking at mainly sunshine with a high of 18 and a low of plus 5 later on. Tomorrow we'll see sun and a high of 18 again. Thursday and Friday we can expect a mix of sun and clouds with highs in the low to mid 20s. Then on Saturday, cloudy with a high of 16. 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

0: multiple coffee house shows that I have attended. Coffee house is the perfect example of how music can change a youth's life. 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
5: Good morning. This is Kirsty Hansen back with the 5-day forecast. This morning we're looking at mainly sunshine with a high of 18 and a low of plus 5 later on. Tomorrow we'll see sun and a high of 18 again. Thursday and Friday we can expect a mix of sun and clouds with highs in the low to mid 20s. Then on Saturday, cloudy with a high of 16. 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
1: Good morning. This is Kirsty Hansen back with the five-day forecast. This morning we're looking at mainly sunshine with a high of 18 and a low of plus 5 later on. Tomorrow we'll see sun and a high of 18 again. Thursday and Friday we can expect a mix of sun and clouds with highs in the low to mid-20s. Then on Saturday, cloudy with a high of 16. 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
4: Good morning. This is Kirsty Hansen back with the 5-day forecast. This morning we're looking at mainly sunshine with a high of 18 and a low of plus 5 later on. Tomorrow we'll see sun and a high of 18 again. Thursday and Friday we can expect a mix of sun and clouds with highs in the low to mid 20s. Then on Saturday, cloudy with a high of 16. 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
1: Good morning. I'm Eric Haddam. Former resident of Swift Current is set to spend the next 2.5 years in a federal penitentiary in Alberta after being sentenced on a lone count stemming from a cocaine bust in Swift Current in 2025. After pleading guilty to possession of cocaine for the purpose of trafficking back in January, Lacey Mandel was brought to Swift Current Provincial Court yesterday afternoon in person for what was meant to be a contested sentence. Despite the Crown's initial indenture for a 4.5-year sentence, a joint submission was entered, and the 33-year-old received a 900-day jail sentence, a weapons prohibition, a weapon forfeiture order, and a DNA order. Mandel recently gained another 10 charges in connection with a weapons seizure and alleged fuel theft. She'll appear back in court tomorrow morning. Saturday's Ride for Refuge at Lac Pelche raised nearly $20,000 and counting for Rock Solid Refuge. 48 participants took part in the second annual event, which featured several walking and cycling routes around the regional park. Executive Director Dallas Block says the location has been a great fit for the fundraiser.
2: It's been great to do it here again at the Lac Pelche Regional Park. Such a beautiful spot, and we're very thankful for the community at Lac Pelche that happily has us do this.
1: Lac Pelche Regional Park is about 40 kilometers northeast of Rock Solid Refuge's property near Shaunavon. Moose Jaw police are investigating a stabbing that happened early Sunday morning. Officers were called to the zero block of Manitoba Street East at around 1:15 a.m. following a report that a person had been stabbed. EMS took the victim to the hospital. Their condition is not known. Police have not said what led to the incident, and it's unclear whether the people involved were known to each other. The investigation is ongoing, and police say they have no further information to release at this time. Rosetown Council will consider a 3-year groundwater monitoring program for the town landfill. AECOM Canada has submitted a proposal worth just over $150,000 before GST. The work would include annual groundwater and gas monitoring, laboratory testing, and the replacement of two existing monitoring wells this fall. Monitoring would continue through 2028. Council has not yet approved the proposal. And increasing wheat yields without sacrificing quality remains a major priority for researchers. Recently retired University of Saskatchewan wheat breeder Dr. Pierre Huckle says breeders are continually looking for ways to improve productivity while maintaining grain protein and baking characteristics.
3: If you look at wheat yield gains in the last 15 years, we've done quite well in Western Canada. Part of that is, I think, we've kind of become a bit more pragmatic around seed size and shape, which was an impediment until 2007, and we've also kind of relaxed on the maturity, which can be a risk if we have an early frost, but we've got a longer grain filling period. So I think we're already adapting to the realities.
1: Huckle is a professor emeritus with the U of S and was a guest on the Sask Wheat Profit podcast.
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4: I'm Colin Powers with a look at sports. The Swift Current Broncos continue a 6-game BC road swing tonight as they make their first visit to Penticton to face the Bees. The Broncos open the road trip with a 5-4 loss to Victoria on Saturday before rebounding with a 5-1 win over Vancouver on Sunday. Swift Current has a 3-2 record overall in the young season, while Penticton is off to a 4-2 start in this, their second WHL season. Tonight's game is on Country 94.1 with Redhead Equipment KCH Broncos Hockey, starting with the pregame show at 7:15. In the NHL last night, former Bronco Adam Lowry scored his first goal of the season as the Winnipeg Jets beat Pittsburgh 3-2, and the Ottawa Senators continue their hot start with a 4-1 win over Boston. The season is now underway for most of Swift Current's AA hockey teams. The Southwest Sports Excellence U18 Broncos split their opening games on the road with a 5-4 overtime win over the Prairie Storm and a 4-3 loss to the Regina Vicks. The Pure Chem U15 Broncos dropped their home opener to the Saskatoon Bandits 4-2 on Friday before picking up a 5-4 win over Martinsville on Sunday. And the True Hockey U15 Wildcats dropped their season opener 4-0 to Regina Rebels White on Saturday in the Queen City. The Swift Current 57s are well represented on the Western Canadian Baseball League's All-Star teams. Jake Hiramoto was named the first team All-Star after his record-setting season, while hometown product Hudson Unger earned second team honors. 57's designated hitter Keegan Noller was named to the third team, while ace Zachary DeSilva received an honorable mention. Swift Current's Ethan Murdoch, who played for the Saskatoon Berries, was also a first team All-Star after helping Saskatoon win its first league championship. Hiramoto won both MVP and Rookie of the Year, while Murdoch was the league's most outstanding Canadian and finished second in MVP voting. And for the second day in a row, there's been a hole-in-one at the Chinook Golf Course. Tom Harvey picked up an ace on the par 3 11th hole yesterday for the fifth hole-in-one on the course this season. If something's happening in your community, from breaking news to big game scores, tell us first. 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Mainly sunny today and a high of 20, a few clouds, low plus 4 tonight. Mainly sunny and a high of 18. Beautiful weather on the way Thursday, Friday, Saturday. Looking a little better, high of 18. Still looking at some snow maybe for Sunday. More weather details on the Canada West Harvest Center weather page on Swift Current Online. Clear 5 degrees right now in Swift Current.
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0: Hate That It Made You Love Me. It's Ariana Grande on Magic 97, the best songs and the best variety. Good morning, everyone. Colin Powers here at 6:11 on the Magic Morning Show, fueled by Pioneer Co-op. Not bad this morning. Tuesday morning, 5 degrees right now in Swift Current, going up to 20 today, staying right around that 20-degree mark for the next few days. And, well, yesterday we've been saying that it's going to be cold and it may snow this Thanksgiving. Well, it still may snow this Thanksgiving, but the temperatures are starting to improve, I think. More weather details on the way in just a few moments. Today, we're going to give you your first chance to win with the Grand Slam of Curling Masters coming to Medicine Hat next month. We're giving you a chance to win your way there this morning, and I'll tell you more about that in just a few moments. 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
0: Mainly sunny today with a high of 20, a few clouds, a low plus 4 tonight. Mainly sunny and a high of 18 tomorrow, and 20 for Thursday, 24 for Friday, 18 for Saturday. Some great weather on the way, but we're still looking at Sunday. May see some rain, maybe some snow. If it does snow, it doesn't look like it will last long, though. A high of plus 6 for Sunday, and we're looking at a nice day on Monday, 11 degrees for Thanksgiving. More weather details on the Canada West Harbour Centre weather page on Swift Current Online. Clear 5 degrees right now in Swift Current. AM delivery road report. No major problems on the highways. Lots of construction in Swift Current, as we all know. They're working on South Service Road East, North Service service roadies as well. Much needed work to those service roads, and that will continue for the next little while. If you see something on the roads out there, call us or text us at 306-773-0971.
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0: this morning for your chance to win. When you hear that cue to call after 7 o'clock, be the first caller through at 306-773-0971, and you'll win either a weekend pass or full event pass for the Grand Slam of Curling Masters at Co-op Place in Medicine Hat, November 3rd to 8th. Again, that cue to call, your first chance to win, is coming up after 7 o'clock this morning.
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2: The woman charged in a 2025 cocaine bust in Swift Current was sentenced yesterday morning. And 48 people took part in the second annual Ride for Refuge at Lac Pelche on Saturday. 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
0: Mainly sunny today with a high of 20, a few clouds, low plus 4 tonight. Mainly sunny and a high of 18 tomorrow. More sunshine, more nice weather on the way for the rest of this week. Saturday too, Sunday, that's where it gets interesting. Might still see some snow then. More weather details on the Canada West Harvest Center weather page on Swift Current Online. Clear 5 degrees right now in Swift Current.
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1: Good morning. I'm Eric Haddam. The woman charged in a 2025 cocaine bust in Swift Current was sentenced yesterday morning on one count of possession of cocaine for the purpose of trafficking. 33-year-old Lacey Mandel was transported to Swift Current Provincial Court to appear in person after previously pleading guilty to the lone count in January of this year. A joint submission was accepted by Judge Bazin, and Mandel was sentenced to 900 days in a federal penitentiary and given a forfeiture order, a weapons prohibition, and a DNA order. The former Swift Current resident also faces 10 counts from a weapons bust last week in relation to a possible fuel theft near Birstall. 48 people took part in the second annual Ride for Refuge at Lac Pelche on Saturday, raising nearly $20,000 and counting for Rock Solid Refuge. The organization operates a 12-month live-in program near Shaunavon for teenage boys dealing with crisis situations. Executive Director Dallas Block says the money raised will directly support the program.
2: Teen boys that have life-controlling issues like substance addictions and other challenges, all the money goes to help them in the programming that we put on for them.
1: The fundraiser featured walking and cycling routes ranging from 2 to 20 kilometers. A stabbing in Moose Jaw early Sunday morning as police investigating. Officers were called to the zero block of Manitoba Street East at about 1:15, where they found an individual who'd reportedly been stabbed. The victim was taken to hospital by EMS, and police have not said how serious the injuries are. At this point, investigators have not provided details about what led up to the incident, and it remains unclear whether the people involved were known to one another. The Moose Jaw Police Service says the investigation is ongoing and that no further information is available at this time. Further details are expected as the investigation continues. Groundwater monitoring at the Rosetown landfill is on Council's agenda. AECOM Canada is proposing a three-year program estimated at $150,023 before GST. The project includes replacing two monitoring wells this year, along with annual groundwater sampling, gas monitoring, and laboratory analysis through 2028. Rosetown Council has not yet made a final decision. A career spent improving wheat genetics has given Dr. Pierre Huckle a unique perspective on crop development. The longtime University of Saskatchewan breeder recently retired from the Crop Development Center after helping develop numerous wheat varieties for Western Canadian farmers. Huckle says most breeding decisions are based on sound scientific principles, but progress also depends on exploring new possibilities.
3: Working on purple wheat, annual forage wheat, those all ended up being commercialized. And then, you know, I crossed wheat with quack grass, see if it would grow as a perennial, but it didn't. But we got some disease resistance and other stuff out of that. So it's important to have a 20%. And I think, you know, if you're working in the private sector, you're not going to be able to do that. But I think especially in a university setting, that's the one place where, you know, I think you can do that and should do that, because sometimes that's where the innovation comes from, simple little ideas, right?
1: Dr. Pierre Huckle is now a professor emeritus at the University of Saskatchewan and was a guest on the Sask Wheat Profit podcast.
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5: I'm Colin Powers with a look at sports. The Swift Current Broncos make their first ever visit to Penticton to face the V's tonight as their BC road swing continues. The V's advance to the Western Conference Final in their inaugural season last year. Swift Current lost to Penticton 3-1 in their fierce meeting back in February at Innovation Plex. The Broncos are 1-1 on their current six-game road trip after a loss in Victoria and a win over Vancouver. Tonight's game is on Country 94.1 with Red Hit Equipment KCH Broncos Hockey, starting with the pregame show at 7:15 and face-off at 7:30. In the NHL last night, former Bronco Adam Lowry scored his first goal of the season as the Winnipeg Jets beat Pittsburgh 3-2, and the Ottawa Senators continued their hot start with a 4-1 win over Boston. Catching up on AA hockey on the weekend, the Southwest Sports Excellence U18 Broncos split their opening games on the road with a 5-4 win in overtime over the Prairie Storm and a 4-3 loss to the Regina Vex. The PureChem U15 Broncos dropped their home opener to the Saskatoon Bandits 4-2 on Friday before picking up a 5-4 win over Martinsville on Sunday. And the True Hockey U15 Wildcats dropped their season opener 4-0 to Regina Rebels White on Saturday in the Queen City. A strong showing for Southwest Saskatchewan on the Western Canadian Baseball League's All-Star teams. Swift Current 57's third baseman Jake Hiramoto was named the first team All-Star after breaking the league's home run and RBI records. Hometown product Hudson Unger earned second team honors with the 57s, while Keegan Noller was named to the third team. 57's pitcher Zachary DeSilva received an honorable mention. Meanwhile, Swift Current's Ethan Murdoch earned first team honors with the Saskatoon Berries after hitting .358 with 14 homers and 62 RBI. Murdoch also helped Saskatoon win the league championship and was named the WCBL's Most Outstanding Canadian. And for the second day in a row, there's been a hole-in-one at the Chinook Golf Course. Tom Harvey picked up an ace on the par 3 11th hole yesterday for the fifth hole-in-one on the course this season. From local news to local sports, we're here for your updates. 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
6: I think I got to play at Chinook. They're coming in bunches, those aces over there. Mainly sunny today and a high of 20. A few clouds tonight, low plus 4. Mainly sunny tomorrow and a high of 18. Lots of sunshine on the way for the rest of this week, but it still might get interesting on Sunday. More weather details on the Canada West Harvest Center weather page on Swift Current Online. Clear 5 degrees right now in Swift Current.
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0: As it was, Harry Styles on Magic 97, the best songs and the best variety. Colin Powers here at 6:39 on the Magic Morning Show, fueled by Pioneer Co-op. Thanks for letting us be a part of your Tuesday morning. Looking like a beautiful day out there. The sun's coming up. Sunrise is at 7:19. 5 degrees right now in Swift Current. A bit on the chilly side. Warming up to a high of 20 today. And staying warm for the rest of this week. Again, Sunday, it could get interesting. We could see a big cool down with maybe some snow. But if it does snow, it won't last long, and should be nice for Thanksgiving Monday itself as well. More about the details on the way in just a few moments. Gracie Abrams and Con the Artist on the way with some great music as well. And this is the last week for 50-50 for Change in support of the Lyric Theater's Restore the Roar campaign. We're helping out the Lyric as they work to restore the front facade and entrance of that historic downtown theater. We had a great day at the Lyric yesterday selling tickets, and that jackpot is growing. It's close to $19,000, and you can still buy your tickets. Make sure you buy them this week, because the grand prize draw is happening Friday afternoon at 2 o'clock, and someone somewhere in Southwest Saskatchewan will win at least $9,000. $9,500 is close to the take home there. And that jackpot will grow as you buy your tickets. You can buy your tickets today at the Lyric Theater. We'll be there from 10 to 2. We'll also be at Pioneer Co-op from 9 to 1 tomorrow, giving you a chance to buy your tickets. I'll be at Affordable Mattress and Furniture in the Wheatland Mall from 10 to 2 on Thursday. And then Friday, your very last chance to buy your tickets will be at the Leah Oil and Vinegar, which is celebrating their 10th anniversary in downtown Swift Current. 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
0: Mainly sunny today with a high of 20, a few clouds, low plus 4 tonight. Mainly sunny in the high of 18 tomorrow. Sunshine, 20 degrees for Thursday, 24 for Friday, and 18 for Saturday. Sunday, might see some rain, maybe some snow, and a high of plus 6. If it does snow, it won't last long. And then we got some beautiful weather on the way for Thanksgiving Monday. More weather details on the Canada West Harvest Center weather page on Swift Current Online. Clear, 5 degrees right now in Swift Current. AM delivery road reports. No major problems on the highway. In town, lots of construction on the service roads, and that will continue. If you see something on the roads, call or text us, 306-773-0971.
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0: Don, the artist on Magic 97, Gracie Abrams, hit the wall in there, too. Colin Powers here on the Magic Morning Show, fueled by Pioneer Co-op. It's 6:49 on a Tuesday morning. We got your local news coming up at the top of the hour from the Swiftcurrent Online Newsroom. After 7 o'clock, we're going to have that cue to call for your chance to win your way to the Grand Slam of Curling Masters in Medicine Hat next month. Listen for that cue to call after 7 o'clock. And talk a bit about curling. Let's talk about hockey now. Swiftcurrent Broncos will continue their BC road trip tonight when they make their first ever visit to Penticton to take on the Vs. The Penticton Vs now in their second WHL season, and the Broncos will face them for only the second time in history. You can catch it on Country 94.1, Redhead Equipment, KSH Broncos Hockey with Austin Mattis, starting with the pregame show at 7:15 and the faceoff at 7:30. It's an early one out in BC tonight. Swiftcurrent will then head to Kelowna tomorrow night, then they'll wrap up the road trip in Kamloops on Friday and Prince George on Sunday, and then they return home next Friday when they face the Saskatoon Blades.
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2: Nearly $20,000 was raised as part of the second annual Ride for Refuge at Lac Pelche on Saturday. And a stabbing in Moose Jaw early Sunday morning has police investigating. 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
0: Mainly sunny today and a high of 20, a few clouds tonight, low of plus 4. Mainly sunny tomorrow and a high of 18. Lots of sunshine on the way this week. And then it gets interesting on Sunday. More weather details on the Canada West Harbor Center weather page on Swiftcurrent Online. Clear 5 degrees right now in Swiftcurrent.
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1: Good morning. I'm Eric Haddam. A former resident of Swift Current is set to spend the next 2.5 years in a federal penitentiary in Alberta after being sentenced on a lone count stemming from a cocaine bust in Swift Current in 2025. After pleading guilty to possession of cocaine for the purpose of trafficking back in January, Lacey Mandel was brought to Swift Current Provincial Court yesterday afternoon in person for what was meant to be a contested sentence. Despite the Crown's initial intent for a 4.5-year sentence, a joint submission was entered, and the 33-year-old received a 900-day jail sentence, a weapons prohibition, a weapon forfeiture order, and a DNA order. Mandel recently gained another 10 charges in connection with a weapons seizure and alleged fuel theft. She'll appear back in court tomorrow morning. Saturday's Ride for Refuge at Lac Pelche raised nearly $20,000 and counting for Rock Solid Refuge. 48 participants took part in the second annual event, which featured several walking and cycling routes around the regional park. Executive Director Dallas Block says the location has been a great fit for the fundraiser.
2: It's been great to do it here again at the Lac Pelche Regional Park. Such a beautiful spot, and we're very thankful for the community at Lac Pelche that happily has us do this.
1: Lac Pelche Regional Park is about 40 kilometers northeast of Rock Solid Refuge's property near Shaunavon. Moose Jaw police are investigating a stabbing that happened early Sunday morning. Officers were called to the zero block of Manitoba Street East at around 1:15 a.m. following a report that a person had been stabbed. EMS took the victim to the hospital. Their condition is not known. Police have not said what led to the incident, and it's unclear whether the people involved were known to each other. The investigation is ongoing, and police say they have no further information to release at this time. Rose Town Council will consider a 3-year groundwater monitoring program for the town landfill. AECOM Canada has submitted a proposal worth just over $150,000 before GST. The work would include annual groundwater and gas monitoring, laboratory testing, and the replacement of 2 existing monitoring wells this fall. Monitoring would continue through 2028. Council has not yet approved the proposal. And increasing wheat yields without sacrificing quality remains a major priority for researchers. Recently retired University of Saskatchewan wheat breeder Dr. Pierre Huckle says breeders are continually looking for ways to improve productivity while maintaining grain protein and baking characteristics.
3: If you look at wheat yield gains in the last 15 years, we've done quite well in Western Canada. Part of that is, I think, we've kind of become a bit more pragmatic around seed size and shape, which was an impediment until 2007, and we've also kind of relaxed on the maturity, which can be a risk if we have an early frost, but we've got a longer grain filling period. So I think we're already adapting to the realities.
1: Huckle is a professor emeritus with the U of S and was a guest on the Sask Wheat Profit podcast.
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4: I'm Colin Powers with a look at sports. The Swift Current Broncos continue a 6-game BC road swing tonight as they make their first visit to Penticton to face the Bees. The Broncos open the road trip with a 5-4 loss to Victoria on Saturday before rebounding with a 5-1 win over Vancouver on Sunday. Swift Current has a 3-2 record overall in the young season, while Penticton is off to a 4-2 start in this, their second WHL season. Tonight's game is on Country 94.1 with Redhead Equipment KCH Broncos Hockey, starting with the pregame show at 7:50. In the NHL last night, former Bronco Adam Lowry scored his first goal of the season as the Winnipeg Jets beat Pittsburgh 3-2, and the Ottawa Senators continue their hot start with a 4-1 win over Boston. The season is now underway for most of Swift Current's AA hockey teams. The Southwest Sports Excellence U18 Broncos split their opening games on the road with a 5-4 overtime win over the Prairie Storm and a 4-3 loss to the Regina Vicks. The PureChem U15 Broncos dropped their home opener to the Saskatoon Bandits 4-2 on Friday before picking up a 5-4 win over Martinsville on Sunday. And the True Hockey U15 Wildcats dropped their season opener 4-0 to Regina Rebels White on Saturday in the Queen City. The Swift Current 57s are well represented on the Western Canadian Baseball League's All-Star teams. Jake Hiramoto was named the first team All-Star after his record-setting season, while hometown product Hudson Unger earned second team honors. 57's designated hitter Keegan Noller was named to the third team, while ace Zachary DeSilva received an honorable mention. Swift Current's Ethan Murdoch, who played for the Saskatoon Berries, was also a first team All-Star after helping Saskatoon win its first league championship. Hiramoto won both MVP and Rookie of the Year, while Murdoch was league's most outstanding Canadian and finished second in MVP voting. And for the second day in the row, there's been a hole-in-one at the Chinook Golf Course. Tom Harvey picked up an ace on the par 3 11th hole yesterday for the fifth hole-in-one on the course this season. If something's happening in your community, from breaking news to big game scores, tell us first. 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Well, the sun's coming up, a gorgeous sunrise this morning, mainly sunny in the high of 20 today, a few clouds tonight, low plus 4, mainly sunny in the high of 18 tomorrow, lots of sunshine, 20 degrees for Thursday, 24 for Friday, and 18 for Saturday. Sunday, though, we're still expecting some snow. More weather details on the Canada West Harvest Center weather page on Swift Current Online. Mostly cloudy and 5 degrees right now in Swift Current.
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0: My Body Isn't Ready. It's somber on Magic 97, the best songs and the best variety. Colin Powers here. It's exactly 7:11 on a Tuesday morning. 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A beautiful morning out there. A gorgeous sunrise. Pretty cloudy, though. 5 degrees right now in Swift Current. 20s are high for today. We'll get lots of sunshine later on today and throughout this week as well. Sunday is where it gets interesting. We might get some snow. But we'll see if it actually holds up. It is still pretty late in the forecast. More weather details coming up in just a few moments. And also coming up, your cue to call for a chance to win your way to the Grand Slam of Curling Masters in Medicine Hat, November 3rd to 8th. Your chance to win a weekend pass or all-event pass for the Grand Slam. And that cue to call is coming up very, very soon. So stay with us. We also have the impossible question coming up at 7:50. And we got the birthdays for Ricky's All Day Grill coming up at 7:40. Still time to get those in. 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
0: Mainly sunny today with a high of 20, a few clouds tonight, low of plus 4. Mainly sunny and a high of 18 tomorrow. Lots of sunshine on the way for the rest of the week. 20 for Thursday, 24 for Friday, and 18 for Saturday. Sunday, we might see some rain, maybe some snow. High of plus 6. If it does snow, it won't last long because we're in for some great weather for Thanksgiving Monday. More weather details on the Canada West Harvest Center weather page on Swift Current Online. Mainly clear, 5 degrees right now in Swift Current. AM delivery road reports. Roads are looking pretty good right now. No major traffic problems. Lots of construction in Swift Current, as we all know, and that will look good when it's done. That will continue for a little while yet. If you see something on the roads, call or text us, 306-773-0971.
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0: 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Ed Sheeran with Cameron in there, too. 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
2: The woman charged in a 2025 cocaine bust in Swift Current was sentenced yesterday morning. And 48 people took part in the second annual Ride for Refuge at Lac Pelche on Saturday. These are just some of the stories that you can find on SwiftCurrentOnline.com.
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0: Mainly sunny today with a high of 20, a few clouds, low plus 4 tonight. Mainly sunny and a high of 18 tomorrow. Lots of sunshine on the way. Still could get interesting on Sunday, though. More about the details on the Canada West Harvest Center weather page on Swift Current Online. Mainly clear, 5 degrees right now in Swift Current.
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1: Good morning. I'm Eric Haddam. The woman charged in a 2025 cocaine bust in Swift Current was sentenced yesterday morning on one count of possession of cocaine for the purpose of trafficking. 33-year-old Lacey Mandel was transported to Swift Current Provincial Court to appear in person after previously pleading guilty to the lone count in January of this year. A joint submission was accepted by Judge Bazin, and Mandel was sentenced to 900 days in a federal penitentiary and given a forfeiture order, a weapons prohibition, and a DNA order. The former Swift Current resident also faces 10 counts from a weapons bust last week in relation to a possible fuel theft near Birstall. 48 people took part in the second annual Ride for Refuge at Lac Pelche on Saturday, raising nearly $20,000 and counting for Rock Solid Refuge. The organization operates a 12-month live-in program near Shaunavon for teenage boys dealing with crisis situations. Executive Director Dallas Block says the money raised will directly support the program.
2: Teen boys that have life-controlling issues like substance addictions and other challenges, all the money goes to help them in the programming that we put on for them.
1: The fundraiser featured walking and cycling routes ranging from 2 to 20 kilometers. A stabbing in Moose Jaw early Sunday morning as police investigating. Officers were called to the zero block of Manitoba Street East at about 1:15, where they found an individual who'd reportedly been stabbed. The victim was taken to hospital by EMS, and police have not said how serious the injuries are. At this point, investigators have not provided details about what led up to the incident, and it remains unclear whether the people involved were known to one another. The Moose Jaw Police Service says the investigation is ongoing and that no further information is available at this time. Further details are expected as the investigation continues. Groundwater monitoring at the Rosetown landfill is on Council's agenda. AECOM Canada is proposing a three-year program estimated at $150,023 before GST. The project includes replacing two monitoring wells this year, along with annual groundwater sampling, gas monitoring, and laboratory analysis through 2028. Rosetown Council has not yet made a final decision. A career spent improving wheat genetics has given Dr. Pierre Huckle a unique perspective on crop development. The longtime University of Saskatchewan breeder recently retired from the Crop Development Center after helping develop numerous wheat varieties for Western Canadian farmers. Huckle says most breeding decisions are based on sound scientific principles, but progress also depends on exploring new possibilities.
3: Working on purple wheat, annual forage wheat, those all ended up being commercialized. And then, you know, I crossed wheat with quackgrass, see if it would grow as a perennial, but it didn't. But we got some disease resistance and other stuff out of that. So it's important to have a 20%. And I think, you know, if you're working in the private sector, you're not going to be able to do that. But I think especially in a university setting, that's the one place where, you know, I think you can do that and should do that. Because sometimes that's where the innovation comes from, simple little ideas, right?
1: Dr. Pierre Huckle is now a professor emeritus at the University of Saskatchewan and was a guest on the Sask Wheat Profit podcast.
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5: I'm Colin Powers with a look at sports. The Swift Current Broncos make their first ever visit to Penticton to face the V's tonight as their BC road swing continues. The V's advance to the Western Conference Final in their inaugural season last year. Swift Current lost to Penticton 3-1 in their fierce meeting back in February at Innovation Plex. The Broncos are 1-1 on their current six-game road trip after a loss in Victoria and a win over Vancouver. Tonight's game is on Country 94.1 with Red Hit Equipment KCH Broncos Hockey, starting with the pregame show at 7:15 and face-off at 7:30. In the NHL last night, former Bronco Adam Lowry scored his first goal of the season as the Winnipeg Jets beat Pittsburgh 3-2, and the Ottawa Senators continued their hot start with a 4-1 win over Boston. Catching up on AA hockey on the weekend, the Southwest Sports Excellence U18 Broncos split their opening games on the road with a 5-4 win in overtime over the Prairie Storm and a 4-3 loss to the Regina Vecs. The PureChem U15 Broncos dropped their home opener to the Saskatoon Bandits 4-2 on Friday before picking up a 5-4 win over Martinsville on Sunday. And the True Hockey U15 Wildcats dropped their season opener 4-0 to Regina Rebels White on Saturday in the Queen City. A strong showing for Southwest Saskatchewan on the Western Canadian Baseball League's All-Star teams. Swift Current 57 third baseman Jake Hiramoto was named the first team All-Star after breaking the league's home run and RBI records. Hometown product Hudson Unger earned second team honors with the 57s, while Keegan Noller was named to the third team. 57's pitcher Zachary DeSilva received an honorable mention. Meanwhile, Swift Current's Ethan Murdoch earned first-team honors with the Saskatoon Berries after hitting .358 with 14 homers and 62 RBI. Murdoch also helped Saskatoon win the league championship and was named the WCBL's Most Outstanding Canadian. And for the second day in a row, there's been a hole-in-one at the Chinook Golf Course. Tom Harvey picked up an ace on the par 3 11th hole yesterday for the fifth hole-in-one on the course this season. From local news to local sports, we're here for your updates. 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
5: Still pretty cloudy out there, but we'll get some blue sky again soon. A high of 20, a few clouds tonight, low of plus 4, mainly sunny in the high of 18 tomorrow. 20 for Thursday, 24 for Friday, 18 for Saturday. Lots of sunshine on the way. Still might see some snow on Sunday, though. More weather details on the Canada West Harvest Center weather page on Swift Current Online. Mainly clear, 5 degrees right now in Swift Current. We got the birthdays for Ricky's All Day Grill coming up very soon. Still time to get those in. 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And we'll have those birthdays for you, and we'll find out who's going to get in the draw for the $50 gift card from Ricky's that we're giving away at the end of the month. We'll have all that for you after Olivia Dean on Magic 97.

0: Olivia Dean on Magic 97, the best songs and the best variety. Colin Powers here on the Magic Morning Show, fueled by Pioneer Co-op. It's 7:39 on a Tuesday morning. Thanks for letting us be a part of your day today. Looking like a gorgeous morning out there, and great weather on the way for most of this week, too. More weather details coming up in just a few moments. Right now, let's go to the birthdays for Ricky's All Day Grill on North Service Road East. Let's go to the Gritty Zone now in Swiftcurrent Online. Marianne Peters celebrating her 60th birthday today. Marianne Peters, happy birthday, Marianne, from Daryl and Sherry. And Stacy Dick is turning 50 today. Happy birthday from Ev and Sully. Looks like those are all of our birthdays for today. And Stacy Dick turning 50 today. 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And we're going to make that draw at the end of October. And we'll have the birthdays for you again tomorrow morning at this time. 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
0: Mainly sunny today with a high of 20, a few clouds, a low of plus 4 tonight. Mainly sunny and a high of 18 tomorrow. Sunshine, 20 degrees for Thursday, 24 for Friday, and 18 for Saturday. It's going to get interesting on Sunday. Slight chance of rain, maybe some flurries on Sunday, a high of 6. If it does snow, it won't last long, though. More weather details on the Canada West Harvest Center weather page on Swift Current Online. Mainly clear, 5 degrees right now in Swift Current. AM delivery road report. Roads are in pretty good shape. No major traffic problems out there. Lots of construction in Swift Current, as we all know, and that will continue. If you see something on the roads, call or text us, 306-773-0971.
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0: Time Machine from Talk on Magic 97. Patient Zero, Taylor Swift in there too. And that is the new number one song on the Billboard Hot 100 this week. Dethroning Ella Langley, who had that record-breaking run with Choosin' Texas, 24 non-consecutive weeks at number one on the Billboard Hot 100, longest-running number one by any country musician. And, of course, it beat Mariah Carey for longest-running number one ever on the Billboard Hot 100 at 24 weeks. Colin Powers here on the Magic Morning Show, fueled by Pioneer Co-op. Hope you're having a great Tuesday morning. We got your local news coming up at the top of the hour from the Swiftcurrent Online Newsroom. Right now, it's time for the Impossible Question. Chance to earn some bragging rights and the prestigious yet imaginary title of Impossible Question Champion of the Day. And here is that question today. 20% of people say this is the item they use most often in the kitchen. What is it? 20% of people say this is the item they use most often in the kitchen. What is it? Call or texting your guest, 306-773-0971. We got it up on our Facebook page as well. Our impossible question today. 20% of people say this is the item they use most often in the kitchen. What is it? Call or texting your guest, 306-773-0971, or try it out on Facebook.
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2: Nearly $20,000 was raised as part of the second annual Ride for Refuge at Lac Pelche on Saturday. And a stabbing in Moose Jaw early Sunday morning has police investigating. 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
1: Good morning. I'm Eric Haddam. A former resident of Swift Current is set to spend the next 2.5 years in a federal penitentiary in Alberta after being sentenced on a loan count stemming from a cocaine bust in Swift Current in 2025. After pleading guilty to possession of cocaine for the purpose of trafficking back in January, Lacey Mandel was brought to Swift Current Provincial Court yesterday afternoon in person for what was meant to be a contested sentence. Despite the Crown's initial indenture for a 4.5-year sentence, a joint submission was entered, and the 33-year-old received a 900-day jail sentence, a weapons prohibition, a weapon forfeiture order, and a DNA order. Mandel recently gained another 10 charges in connection with a weapon seizure and alleged fuel theft. She'll appear back in court tomorrow morning. Saturday's Ride for Refuge at Lac Pelche raised nearly $20,000 and counting for Rock Solid Refuge. 48 participants took part in the second annual event, which featured several walking and cycling routes around the regional park. Executive Director Dallas Block says the location has been a great fit for the fundraiser.
2: It's been great to do it here again at the Lac Pelche Regional Park. Such a beautiful spot, and we're very thankful for the community at Lac Pelche that happily has us do this.
1: Lac Pelche Regional Park is about 40 kilometers northeast of Rock Solid Refuge's property near Shaunavon. Moose Jaw police are investigating a stabbing that happened early Sunday morning. Officers were called to the zero block of Manitoba Street East at around 1:15 a.m. following a report that a person had been stabbed. EMS took the victim to the hospital. Their condition is not known. Police have not said what led to the incident, and it's unclear whether the people involved were known to each other. The investigation is ongoing, and police say they have no further information to release at this time. Rose Town Council will consider a 3-year groundwater monitoring program for the town landfill. AECOM Canada has submitted a proposal worth just over $150,000 before GST. The work would include annual groundwater and gas monitoring, laboratory testing, and the replacement of 2 existing monitoring wells this fall. Monitoring would continue through 2028. Council has not yet approved the proposal. And increasing wheat yields without sacrificing quality remains a major priority for researchers. Recently retired University of Saskatchewan wheat breeder Dr. Pierre Huckle says breeders are continually looking for ways to improve productivity while maintaining grain protein and baking characteristics.
3: If you look at wheat yield gains in the last 15 years, we've done quite well in Western Canada. Part of that is I think we've kind of become a bit more pragmatic around seed size and shape, which was an impediment until 2007, and we've also kind of relaxed on the maturity, which can be a risk if we have an early frost, but we've got a longer grain filling period. So I think we're already adapting to the realities.
1: Huckle is a professor emeritus with the U of S and was a guest on the Sask Wheat Profit podcast.
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4: I'm Colin Powers with a look at sports. The Swift Current Broncos continue a 6-game BC road swing tonight as they make their first visit to Penticton to face the Bees. The Broncos open the road trip with a 5-4 loss to Victoria on Saturday before rebounding with a 5-1 win over Vancouver on Sunday. Swift Current has a 3-2 record overall in the young season, while Penticton is off to a 4-2 start in this, their second WHL season. Tonight's game is on Country 94.1 with Redhead Equipment KCH Broncos Hockey, starting with the pregame show at 7:50. In the NHL last night, former Bronco Adam Lowry scored his first goal of the season as the Winnipeg Jets beat Pittsburgh 3-2, and the Ottawa Senators continue their hot start with a 4-1 win over Boston. The season is now underway for most of Swift Current's AA hockey teams. The Southwest Sports Excellence U18 Broncos split their opening games on the road with a 5-4 overtime win over the Prairie Storm and a 4-3 loss to the Regina Vicks. The Pure Chem U15 Broncos dropped their home opener to the Saskatoon Bandits 4-2 on Friday before picking up a 5-4 win over Martinsville on Sunday. And the True Hockey U15 Wildcats dropped their season opener 4-0 to Regina Rebels White on Saturday in the Queen City. The Swift Current 57s are well represented on the Western Canadian Baseball League's All-Star teams. Jake Hiramoto was named the first team All-Star after his record-setting season, while hometown product Hudson Unger earned second team honors. 57's designated hitter Keegan Noller was named to the third team, while ace Zachary DeSilva received an honorable mention. Swift Current's Ethan Murdoch, who played for the Saskatoon Berries, was also a first team All-Star after helping Saskatoon win its first league championship. Hiramoto won both MVP and Rookie of the Year, while Murdoch was the league's most outstanding Canadian and finished second in MVP voting. And for the second day in a row, there's been a hole-in-one at the Chinook Golf Course. Tom Harvey picked up an ace on the par 3 11th hole yesterday for the fifth hole-in-one on the course this season. If something's happening in your community, from breaking news to big game scores, tell us first. 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
4: Mainly sunny today and a high of 20, a few clouds, low plus 4 tonight. Mainly sunny and a high of 18 tomorrow. Lots of sunshine on the way. Staying warm for the rest of this week, but a cool down, maybe some snow on the way for Sunday. More weather details on the Canada West Harbor Center weather page on Swift Current Online. Cloudy, 5 degrees right now in Swift Current. Our impossible question today, 20% of people say this is the item they use most often in the kitchen. What is it? Getting some guesses in. Ken on the text line guessed a garbage can. I'm thinking the percentage has to be a little bit higher on that one. That's not the right answer. Paulette said dish towel and dish rag. Again, the percentage is probably a bit higher on that too. That's not the right answer either. Some guesses on Facebook. Courtney guessed a blender. Alicia guessed an air fryer. And Paulette, another Paulette, guessed a can opener. Some very good guesses, but we're still looking for the right answer. 20% of people say this is the item they use most often in the kitchen. What is it? Call or text in your guest, 306-773-0971. We got it up on our Facebook page as well. Our impossible question today, 20% of people say this is the item they use most often in the kitchen. What is it? Hopefully we'll find out soon. Right now, it's Olivia Rodrigo on Magic.

0: Olivia Rodrigo on Magic 97, the best songs and the best variety. Colin Powers here on the Magic Morning Show, fueled by Pioneer Co-op. It's 8:10 on a Tuesday morning. A beautiful morning out there, pretty cloudy. It's kind of the stereotypical fall day out there. 5 degrees right now in Swift Current, warming up to a high of 20. Which is well above our normal high for this time of year. It should be around 14 degrees. We'll be well above that mark for the next few days. But a change could be happening this weekend. Sunday, we're still looking at some snow. More weather details on the way in a few moments. Also, another sign of fall, the Radiothon for Healthcare presented by PharmaSafe will be coming up again later on this month. We'll be broadcasting live from the Elmwood, raising money from the Dr. Noel Irwin Regional Healthcare Foundation. And Scott from the foundation will join us to talk more about that in just a few moments. But we're still trying to figure out the impossible question, too. 20% of people say this is the item they use most often in the kitchen. What is it? We're getting guesses for just about every appliance. Dennis guessed a microwave. That is a very good guess. But I'm honestly thinking the percentage, 20%, maybe a little bit higher. A lot of people use microwaves these days. I know I use it a lot at my place. I had to replace my microwave a little bit ago. It decided all of a sudden it did not want to heat food. So an emergency trip to Canadian Tire and I bought a new microwave. that's not the right answer, though. Katie guessed a spatula. I'm thinking the percentage should be higher on that, too. Brandy guessed her phone, and that is the right answer. 20% of people say they use their phone the most often in the kitchen for things like timers and looking up recipes. I cooked something last night and had my phone looking up the recipe. And don't forget, back in the olden days, the phone, the only phone in the house, was attached to a wall in the kitchen. Think about that. And we'll have our next impossible question for you tomorrow morning at 7:50.
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0: Mainly sunny today with a high of 20, a few clouds tonight, low of plus 4. Mainly sunny and a high of 18 tomorrow. Sunshine, 20 degrees for Thursday, 24 for Friday, and 18 for Saturday. More weather details on the Canada West Harvest Center weather page on Swift Current Online. Cloudy, 5 degrees right now in Swift Current. AM Delivery Road Report. Roads are in pretty good shape. No major traffic problems out there. Lots of construction in Swiftern, as we all know. And that will continue as long as the weather stays nice. If you see something on the roads, call or text us 306-773-0971.
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0: and the Twilight Zone with Ariana Grande on Magic 97, the best songs and the best variety. Colin Powers here on the Magic Morning Show, fueled by Pioneer Co-op. Tuesday morning, just about 8:30, we have your local news coming up at the bottom of the hour from the Swiftcurrent Online Newsroom. And we got Miley and Cameron Wickham on the way, too. Scott Anderson's joining me now from the Dr. Noble Irwin Regional Healthcare Foundation. Good morning, Scott.
1: Good morning, Colin.
0: How are things going at the foundation these days?
1: Oh, things are going really good. We obviously just flipped the calendar to October. October's a pretty special season across the Southwest with harvest wrapping up, with fall supper starting, and Radiothon.
0: Yes, the Radiothon is back for another year. And can you tell us about the items that we're raising money for this year?
1: This year's fundraising efforts are largely directed towards laboratory equipment and specifically blood analysis equipment. Very few people will directly see these pieces themselves, but literally thousands of people will benefit from those tests, regardless of age, occupation, or lifestyle.
0: Yeah, I mean, like you said, a lot of people may not know this equipment exists, but it is very important equipment and very important that we get the money to buy this equipment.
1: Very much so that Radiothon is the public's opportunity to invest directly into their own health care, that very much so that blood work is for infants to seniors to accidents. It tells so much about the body and very, very key equipment to improve and benefit from.
0: And this Radiothon, over the years, it has helped ensure that the equipment at Cypress Regional Hospital stays up to date.
1: Yeah, very much. This year's 18th edition of the Radiothon for Healthcare, presented by PharmaSave. And we've really have a long checklist of equipment that donations from the community have allowed us to improve in literally every department up at the hospital.
0: Okay. So the Radiothon is coming up later on this month, October 22nd and 23rd. It will be set up at the Elmwood Golf Club once again. And how can people get involved?
1: So our office phone lines are

0: us when we're at the Elmwood.
1: Yeah, I don't think it wouldn't feel like Radiothon without donuts up there. So we're really appreciative to Living Sky Casino and how they help us out.
0: Yeah, that's for sure. Anything else you'd like to add, Scott?
1: You know, just really, it's a reminder that this is an impactful campaign for the entire region. So we all have a role to play in making sure we have the best equipment available to make a daily impact on the health care of our family, friends, neighbors, and ultimately our communities. So please take this as your invitation to give today.
0: All right. 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Thanks again, Scott.
1: Thanks, Colin.
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3: The woman charged in a 2025 cocaine bust in Swift Current was sentenced yesterday morning. And 48 people took part in the second annual Ride for Refuge at Lac Pelche on Saturday. 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
0: Mainly sunny today with a high of 20, a few clouds, a low of plus 4 tonight. Mainly sunny and a high of 18 tomorrow. Beautiful weather on the way for the rest of this week. Again, it could get interesting on Sunday. More weather details on the Canada West Harvest Center weather page on Swift Current Online. Cloudy, 5 degrees right now in Swift Current.
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1: Good morning. I'm Eric Haddam. The woman charged in a 2025 cocaine bust in Swift Current was sentenced yesterday morning on one count of possession of cocaine for the purpose of trafficking. 33-year-old Lacey Mandel was transported to Swift Current Provincial Court to appear in person after previously pleading guilty to the lone count in January of this year. A joint submission was accepted by Judge Bazin, and Mandel was sentenced to 900 days in a federal penitentiary and given a forfeiture order, a weapons prohibition, and a DNA order. The former Swift Current resident also faces 10 counts from a weapons bust last week in relation to a possible fuel theft near Birstall. 48 people took part in the second annual Ride for Refuge at Lac Pelche on Saturday, raising nearly $20,000 and counting for Rock Solid Refuge. The organization operates a 12-month live-in program near Shaunavon for teenage boys dealing with crisis situations. Executive Director Dallas Block says the money raised will directly support the program.
2: Teen boys that have life-controlling issues like substance addictions and other challenges, all the money goes to help them in the programming that we put on for them.
1: The fundraiser featured walking and cycling routes ranging from 2 to 20 kilometers. A stabbing in Moose Jaw early Sunday morning as police investigating. Officers were called to the zero block of Manitoba Street East at about 1:15, where they found an individual who'd reportedly been stabbed. The victim was taken to hospital by EMS, and police have not said how serious the injuries are. At this point, investigators have not provided details about what led up to the incident, and it remains unclear whether the people involved were known to one another. The Moose Jaw Police Service says the investigation is ongoing and that no further information is available at this time. Further details are expected as the investigation continues. Groundwater monitoring at the Rosetown landfill is on Council's agenda. AECOM Canada is proposing a three-year program estimated at $150,023 before GST. The project includes replacing two monitoring wells this year, along with annual groundwater sampling, gas monitoring, and laboratory analysis through 2028. Rosetown Council has not yet made a final decision. A career spent improving wheat genetics has given Dr. Pierre Huckle a unique perspective on crop development. The longtime University of Saskatchewan breeder recently retired from the Crop Development Center after helping develop numerous wheat varieties for Western Canadian farmers. Huckle says most breeding decisions are based on sound scientific principles, but progress also depends on exploring new possibilities.
3: Working on purple wheat, annual forage wheat, those all ended up being commercialized. And then, you know, I crossed wheat with quackgrass, see if it would grow as a perennial, but it didn't. But we got some disease resistance and other stuff out of that. So it's important to have a 20%. And I think, you know, if you're working in the private sector, you're not going to be able to do that. But I think especially in a university setting, that's the one place where, I think you can do that and should do that. Because sometimes that's where the innovation comes from, simple little ideas, right?
1: Dr. Pierre Huckle is now a professor emeritus at the University of Saskatchewan and was a guest on the Sask Wheat Profit podcast.
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4: I'm Colin Powers with a look at sports. The Swift Current Broncos make their first ever visit to Penticton to face the Bees tonight as their BC road swing continues. The Bees advance to the Western Conference Final in their inaugural season last year. Swift Current lost to Penticton 3-1 in their fierce meeting back in February at Innovation Plex. The Broncos are 1-1 on their current six-game road trip after a loss in Victoria and a win over Vancouver. Tonight's game is on Country 94.1 with Redhead Equipment KSH Broncos Hockey, starting with the pregame show at 7:15 and faceoff at 7:30. In the NHL last night, former Bronco Adam Lowry scored his first goal of the season as the Winnipeg Jets beat Pittsburgh 3-2, and the Ottawa Senators continued their hot start with a 4-1 win over Boston. Catching up on AA hockey on the weekend, the Southwest Sports Excellence U18 Broncos split their opening games on the road with a 5-4 win in overtime over the Prairie Storm and a 4-3 loss to the Regina Vicks. The Pure Chem U15 Broncos dropped their home opener to the Saskatoon Bandits 4-2 on Friday before picking up a 5-4 win over Martinsville on Sunday. And the True Hockey U15 Wildcats dropped their season opener 4-0 to Regina Rebels White on Saturday in the Queen City. A strong showing for Southwest Saskatchewan on the Western Canadian Baseball League's All-Star teams. Swift Current 57's third baseman Jake Hiramoto was named the first team All-Star after breaking the league's home run and RBI records. Hometown product Hudson Unger earned second team honors with the 57s, while Keegan Noller was named to the third team. 57's pitcher Zachary DeSilva received an honorable mention. Meanwhile, Swift Current's Ethan Murdoch earned first-team honors with the Saskatoon Berries after hitting .358 with 14 homers and 62 RBI. Murdoch also helped Saskatoon win the league championship and was named the WCBL's Most Outstanding Canadian. And for the second day in a row, there's been a hole-in-one at the Chinook Golf Course. Tom Harvey picked up an ace on the par 3 11th hole yesterday for the fifth hole-in-one on the course this season. From local news to local sports, we're here for your updates. 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
1: Good morning, it's Eric Adam taking a look at your five-day forecast. Today mainly sunny, wind north 30 kilometers an hour, becoming west 20 this morning, then becoming north 20 this afternoon with a high of 20. Tonight, a few clouds, wind north 20 kilometers an hour, becoming light this evening, and a low of plus 4. For Wednesday, mainly sunny, wind becoming northwest 20 kilometers an hour near noon with a high of 18. For Thursday, sunny and a high of 20. Friday, sunny and a high of 24. And Saturday, more sun with a high of 18. 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

0: Sabrina Carpenter on Magic 97, the best songs and the best variety. Good morning, everyone. Colin Powers here. It's 8:39 on the Magic Morning Show, fueled by Pioneer Co-op. A gorgeous Tuesday morning. Looks like the clouds are starting to break up out there, and we got some beautiful weather on the way for the rest of the day. More weather details coming up in just a few moments. Well, Megan Chisholm is now joining us from the city of Swift Current. Good morning, Megan.
1: Good morning.
0: Now, of course, you're in charge of the aquatics facilities here, Fairview Pool and the Aquatic Center. How are things going over there?
1: Very well. Yes, we've transitioned back to our indoor facility, the Aquatic Center, as of early this September. So everything's going well so far.
0: All right. Well, this was a great idea when I saw this on your social media a few days ago. You're offering swim passes as kind of an alternative to candy for trick-or-treating on Halloween.
1: Yes. So as an alternative to handing out candy, we have the option for swim passes to be handed out. They cost $2 and they're for youth 17 and under.
0: Yeah. And this is a great idea for families who probably don't want to give out candy on Halloween.
1: There's lots of, you know, candy that kids are getting. And as an alternative and to keep our youth active, there's swim passes that can be used and can be handed out.
0: All right. And how can families take advantage of this?
1: They can come down to the Aquatic Center and they can purchase right at the front desk.
0: Okay. Is there a limit of how many passes people can buy?
1: No, there isn't.
0: All right.
1: Yeah.
0: All right. Okay. And anything else you'd like to add?
1: These passes don't expire, so they can be used at any time and at either facility.
0: All right. And if anyone wants more information about what's happening at the Aquatic Center, where can they go?
1: They can give us a call at 306-778-2735.
0: All right. Megan, thanks for coming in today.
1: Thank you.
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8: Good morning, it's Eric Adam taking a look at your 5-day forecast. Today, mainly sunny, wind north 30 kilometers an hour, becoming west 20 this morning, then becoming north 20 this afternoon with a high of 20. Tonight, a few clouds, wind north 20 kilometers an hour, becoming light this evening, and a low of plus 4. For Wednesday, mainly sunny, wind becoming northwest 20 kilometers an hour near noon with a high of 18. For Thursday, sunny and a high of 20. Friday, sunny and a high of 24. And Saturday, more sun with a high of 18. 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

0: Pineo Loeb and Jordan on Magic 97, the best songs and the best Baretti, and Dominic Fike with Baby Doll in there too. Colin Powers here just about 9 o'clock on a Tuesday morning. 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
2: Nearly $20,000 was raised as part of the second annual Ride for Refuge at Lac Pelche on Saturday. And a stabbing in Moose Jaw early Sunday morning has police investigating. 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
1: Good morning. I'm Eric Haddam. A former resident of Swift Current is set to spend the next 2.5 years in a federal penitentiary in Alberta after being sentenced on a lone count stemming from a cocaine bust in Swift Current in 2025. After pleading guilty to possession of cocaine for the purpose of trafficking back in January, Lacey Mandel was brought to Swift Current Provincial Court yesterday afternoon in person for what was meant to be a contested sentence. Despite the Crown's initial indenture for a 4.5-year sentence, a joint submission was entered, and the 33-year-old received a 900-day jail sentence, a weapons prohibition, a weapon forfeiture order, and a DNA order. Mandel recently gained another 10 charges in connection with a weapons seizure and alleged fuel theft. She'll appear back in court tomorrow morning. Saturday's Ride for Refuge at Lac Pelche raised nearly $20,000 and counting for Rock Solid Refuge. 48 participants took part in the second annual event, which featured several walking and cycling routes around the regional park. Executive Director Dallas Block says the location has been a great fit for the fundraiser.
2: It's been great to do it here again at the Lac Pelche Regional Park. Such a beautiful spot, and we're very thankful for the community at Lac Pelche that happily has us do this.
1: Lac Pelche Regional Park is about 40 kilometers northeast of Rock Solid Refuge's property near Shaunavon. Moose Jaw police are investigating a stabbing that happened early Sunday morning. Officers were called to the zero block of Manitoba Street East at around 1:15 a.m. following a report that a person had been stabbed. EMS took the victim to the hospital. Their condition is not known. Police have not said what led to the incident, and it's unclear whether the people involved were known to each other. The investigation is ongoing, and police say they have no further information to release at this time. Rose Town Council will consider a 3-year groundwater monitoring program for the town landfill. AECOM Canada has submitted a proposal worth just over $150,000 before GST. The work would include annual groundwater and gas monitoring, laboratory testing, and the replacement of 2 existing monitoring wells this fall. Monitoring would continue through 2028. Council has not yet approved the proposal. And increasing wheat yields without sacrificing quality remains a major priority for researchers. Recently retired University of Saskatchewan wheat breeder Dr. Pierre Huckle says breeders are continually looking for ways to improve productivity while maintaining grain protein and baking characteristics.
3: If you look at wheat yield gains in the last 15 years, we've done quite well in Western Canada. Part of that is, I think, we've kind of become a bit more pragmatic around seed size and shape, which was an impediment until 2007, and we've also kind of relaxed on the maturity, which can be a risk if we have an early frost, but we've got a longer grain filling period. So I think we're already adapting to the realities.
1: Huckle is a professor emeritus with the U of S and was a guest on the Sask Wheat Wheat Profit podcast.
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5: I'm Colin Powers with a look at sports. The Swift Current Broncos continue a 6-game BC road swing tonight as they make their first visit to Penticton to face the V's. The Broncos open the road trip with a 5-4 loss to Victoria on Saturday before rebounding with a 5-1 win over Vancouver on Sunday. Swift Current has a 3-2 record overall in the young season, while Penticton is off to a 4-2 start in this, their second WHL season. Tonight's game is on Country 94.1 with Redhead Equipment KCH Broncos Hockey, starting with the pregame show at 7:50. In the NHL last night, former Bronco Adam Lowry scored his first goal of the season as the Winnipeg Jets beat Pittsburgh 3-2, and the Ottawa Senators continued their hot start with a 4-1 win over Boston. The season is now underway for most of Swift Current's AA hockey teams. The Southwest Sports Excellence U18 Broncos split their opening games on the road with a 5-4 overtime win over the Prairie Storm and a 4-3 loss to the Regina Vex. The Pure Chem U15 Broncos dropped their home opener to the Saskatoon Bandits 4-2 on Friday before picking up a 5-4 win over Martinsville on Sunday. And the True Hockey U15 Wildcats dropped their season opener 4-0 to Regina Rebels White on Saturday in the Queen City. The Swift Current 57s are well represented on the Western Canadian Baseball League's All-Star teams. Jake Hiramoto was named the first team All-Star after his record-setting season, while hometown product Hudson Unger earned second team honors. 57s designated hitter Keegan Noller was named to the third team, while ace Zachary DeSilva received an honorable mention. Swift Current's Ethan Murdoch, who played for the Saskatoon Berries, was also a first team All-Star after helping Saskatoon win its first league championship. Hiramoto won both MVP and Rookie of the Year, while Murdoch was the league's most outstanding Canadian and finished second in MVP voting. And for the second day in a row, there's been a hole-in-one at the Chinook Golf Course. Tom Harvey picked up an ace on the par 3 11th hole yesterday for the fifth hole-in-one on the course this season. If something's happening in your community, from breaking news to big game scores, tell us first. Call 306-773-NEWS or click Submit News on Swift Current Online.
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1: Good morning, it's Eric Haddam taking a look at your five-day weather forecast. Today, mainly sunny, wind north 30 kilometers an hour, becoming west 20 this morning, then becoming north 20 this afternoon with a high of 20. Tonight, a few clouds, wind north 20 kilometers an hour, becoming light this evening and a low of plus 4. For Wednesday, mainly sunny, wind becoming northwest 20 kilometers an hour near noon with a high of 18. Thursday, sunny and a high of 20. Friday, sunny and a high of 24, and Saturday, sunny with a high of 18. 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

Well, Thanksgiving is coming up very soon, and we got to settle this debate. What is the best pie for Thanksgiving? 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What is the best pie? 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

0: Tate McRae on Magic 97, the best songs and the best variety. Colin Powers here on the Magic Morning Show, fueled by Pioneer Co-op. Thanks for letting us be a part of your Tuesday morning. 50-50 for change going on strong for the Lyric Theater's Restore the Roar campaign. This is the last week to get your tickets. The grand prize draw is coming up on Friday afternoon, and the jackpot is growing. It's close to $19,000 now, and we'll be at the Lyric Theater from 10 to 2 today, giving you a chance to buy your tickets. 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Tomorrow we'll be at the Pioneer Co-op from 9 to 1. 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And then on Friday we'll be at Aaliyah Oil and Vinegar, giving you one more chance to buy your ticket before that grand prize draw Friday afternoon at 2 o'clock. Get your tickets for 50-50 for change for the Lyric Theater's Restore the Roar campaign. 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
3: Good morning, it's Eric Haddam taking a look at your five-day weather forecast. Today, mainly sunny, wind north 30 kilometers an hour, becoming west 20 this morning, then becoming north 20 this afternoon with a high of 20. Tonight, a few clouds, wind north 20 kilometers an hour, becoming light this evening, and a low of plus 4. For Wednesday, mainly sunny, wind becoming northwest 20 kilometers an hour near noon with a high of 18. Thursday, sunny and a high of 20. Friday, sunny and a high of 24. And Saturday, sunny with a high of 18. 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

Swift Current Broncos are still on their BC road swing, and they will face a team for only the second time in WHL history tonight. I'll tell you more about tonight's game in just a few moments. 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
1: 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Colin Powers here on the Magic Morning Show, fueled by Pioneer Co-op. Thanks for letting us be a part of your Tuesday morning. Swift Current Broncos back in action tonight as they continue the BC road swing in Penticton. Very first trip to Penticton, British Columbia, as they'll take on the Bees, who are in their second WHL season. The Broncos faced the Bees before back in February last season. Penticton with the 3-1 victory at Innovation Plex. So this is only the second meeting between the Broncos and the Bees in WHL history, in Penticton Bees history. And you can catch tonight's game on Country 94.1, Redhead Equipment, KSH Broncos Hockey. It's an early one out west, 6:30 local time puck drop in Penticton. So that's 7:30 our time, and the pregame show will start at 7:15 on Country 94.1. The Broncos then continue the road swing tomorrow in Kelowna. They head to Kamloops on Friday and Prince George on Sunday, and then return home next Friday when they take on the Saskatoon Blades.
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11: Good morning, it's Eric Adam taking a look at your 5-day forecast. Today mainly sunny, wind north 30 kilometers an hour, becoming west 20 this morning, then becoming north 20 this afternoon with a high of 20. Tonight a few clouds, wind north 20 kilometers an hour, becoming light this evening and a low of plus 4. For Wednesday, mainly sunny, wind becoming northwest 20 kilometers an hour near noon with a high of 18. For Thursday, sunny and a high of 20. Friday, sunny and a high of 24. And Saturday, more sun with a high of 18. Local news, local weather, local sports, and local radio can all be found on SwiftCurrentOnline.com.
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0: 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This is going to be the ultimate millennial hangout, and it's coming to Saskatoon, SaskTel Center, on my birthday, on February 1st. 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Colin Powers here on the Magic Morning Show, fueled by Pioneer Co-op. We have your local news coming up in just a few moments from the Swiftcurt Online Newsroom, and we're going to pay a visit to another K-2A classroom somewhere in southwest Saskatchewan with our Classroom of the Month. 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
2: The woman charged in a 2025 cocaine bust in Swiftcurrent was sentenced yesterday morning. And 48 people took part in the second annual Ride for Refuge at Lac Pelche on Saturday. 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
1: Good morning. I'm Eric Haddam. The woman charged in a 2025 cocaine bust in Swift Current was sentenced yesterday morning on one count of possession of cocaine for the purpose of trafficking. 33-year-old Lacey Mandel was transported to Swift Current Provincial Court to appear in person after previously pleading guilty to the lone count in January of this year. A joint submission was accepted by Judge Bazin, and Mandel was sentenced to 900 days in a federal penitentiary and given a forfeiture order, a weapons prohibition, and a DNA order. The former Swift Current resident also faces 10 counts from a weapons bust last week in relation to a possible fuel theft near Birstall. 48 people took part in the second annual Ride for Refuge at Lac Pelche on Saturday, raising nearly $20,000 and counting for Rock Solid Refuge. The organization operates a 12-month live-in program near Shaunavon for teenage boys dealing with crisis situations. Executive Director Dallas Block says the money raised will directly support the program.
2: Teen boys that have life-controlling issues like substance addictions and other challenges, all the money goes to help them in the programming that we put on for them.
1: The fundraiser featured walking and cycling routes ranging from 2 to 20 kilometers. A stabbing in Moose Jaw early Sunday morning as police investigating. Officers were called to the zero block of Manitoba Street East at about 1:15, where they found an individual who'd reportedly been stabbed. The victim was taken to hospital by EMS, and police have not said how serious the injuries are. At this point, investigators have not provided details about what led up to the incident, and it remains unclear whether the people involved were known to one another. The Moose Jaw Police Service says the investigation is ongoing and that no further information is available at this time. Further details are expected as the investigation continues. Groundwater monitoring at the Rosetown landfill is on Council's agenda. AECOM Canada is proposing a three-year program estimated at $150,023 before GST. The project includes replacing two monitoring wells this year, along with annual groundwater sampling, gas monitoring, and laboratory analysis through 2028. Rosetown Council has not yet made a final decision. A career spent improving wheat genetics has given Dr. Pierre Huckle a unique perspective on crop development. The longtime University of Saskatchewan breeder recently retired from the Crop Development Center after helping develop numerous wheat varieties for Western Canadian farmers. Huckle says most breeding decisions are based on sound scientific principles, but progress also depends on exploring new possibilities.
3: Working on purple wheat, annual forage wheat, those all ended up being commercialized, and then, you know, I crossed wheat with quackgrass, see if it would grow as a perennial, but it didn't. But we got some disease resistance and other stuff out of that. So it's important to have a 20%. And I think, you know, if you're working in the private sector, you're not going to be able to do that. But I think especially in a university setting, that's the one place where, you know, I think you can do that and should do that, because sometimes that's where the innovation comes from, simple little ideas, right?
1: Dr. Pierre Huckle is now a professor emeritus at the University of Saskatchewan and was a guest on the Sask Wheat Profit podcast.
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5: I'm Colin Powers with a look at sports. The Swift Current Broncos make their first ever visit to Penticton to face the V's tonight as their BC road swing continues. The V's advance to the Western Conference Final in their inaugural season last year. Swift Current lost to Penticton 3-1 in their fierce meeting back in February at Innovation Plex. The Broncos are 1-1 on their current six-game road trip after a loss in Victoria and a win over Vancouver. Tonight's game is on Country 94.1 with Red Hit Equipment KCH Broncos Hockey, starting with the pregame show at 7:15 and face-off at 7:30. In the NHL last night, former Bronco Adam Lowry scored his first goal of the season as the Winnipeg Jets beat Pittsburgh 3-2, and the Ottawa Senators continued their hot start with a 4-1 win over Boston. Catching up on AA hockey on the weekend, the Southwest Sports Excellence U18 Broncos split their opening games on the road with a 5-4 win in overtime over the Prairie Storm and a 4-3 loss to the Regina Vecs. The PureChem U15 Broncos dropped their home opener to the Saskatoon Bandits 4-2 on Friday before picking up a 5-4 win over Martinsville on Sunday. And the True Hockey U15 Wildcats dropped their season opener 4-0 to Regina Rebels White on Saturday in the Queen City. A strong showing for Southwest Saskatchewan on the Western Canadian Baseball League's All-Star teams. Swift Current 57's third baseman Jake Hiramoto was named the first team All-Star after breaking the league's home run and RBI records. Hometown product Hudson Unger earned second team honors with the 57s, while Keegan Noller was named to the third team. 57's pitcher Zachary DeSilva received an honorable mention. Meanwhile, Swift Current's Ethan Murdoch earned first-team honors with the Saskatoon Berries after hitting .358 with 14 homers and 62 RBI. Murdoch also helped Saskatoon win the league championship and was named the WCBL's Most Outstanding Canadian. And for the second day in a row, there's been a hole-in-one at the Chinook Golf Course. Tom Harvey picked up an ace on the par 3 11th hole yesterday for the fifth hole-in-one on the course this season. From local news to local sports, we're here for your updates. 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
1: Good morning, it's Eric Adam taking a look at your five-day forecast. Today, mainly sunny, wind north 30 kilometers an hour, becoming west 20 this morning, then becoming north 20 this afternoon with a high of 20. Tonight, a few clouds, wind north 20 kilometers an hour, becoming light this evening, and a low of plus 4. For Wednesday, mainly sunny, wind becoming northwest 20 kilometers an hour near noon with a high of 18. For Thursday, sunny and a high of 20. Friday, sunny and a high of 24. And Saturday, more sun with a high of 18. 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

Tara's at the Lyric Theater giving you a chance to buy your ticket for 50-50 for change before Friday's grand prize draw. We'll hear from her in a few moments. Right now, it's Olivia Rodrigo on Magic. New York City.

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5: Good Tuesday morning for Golden West Broadcasting. I am Kara Garcia, live on location down here at the beautiful Lyric Theater in downtown Swift Current from 10 a.m. until 2 p.m. today with your next chance to grab your 50-50 for Change tickets in support of the Lyric Theater and their Restore the Roar capital campaign to replace the facade in front of their building. 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We're going to be doing that big grand prize draw coming up this Friday, October the 9th, where someone's going to be walking away a big winner with half the pot. And that jackpot currently sitting at $18,990. So practically $19,000, and we want to keep that total growing right up until the big grand prize draw. So make sure you stop on by here at the Lyric Theater again between 10 and 2 today to grab your tickets. 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
2: 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The Lyric has such a rich history of plays, performances, poetry, and more. It has stood the test of time, and even though it has faced obstacles, it has remained open and welcoming to people from all walks of life. I love the Lyric so much, and I think it's so essential to who I am.
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3: Good morning, it's Eric Haddam taking a look at your five-day weather forecast. Today, mainly sunny, wind north 30 kilometers an hour, becoming west 20 this morning, then becoming north 20 this afternoon with a high of 20. Tonight, a few clouds, wind north 20 kilometers an hour, becoming light this evening, and a low of plus 4. For Wednesday, mainly sunny, wind becoming northwest 20 kilometers an hour near noon with a high of 18. Thursday, sunny and a high of 20. Friday, sunny and a high of 24. And Saturday, sunny with a high of 18. 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

Our question of the day is the ultimate Thanksgiving battle. What is the best pie for Thanksgiving? 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It just smells and screams fall. What's your favorite pie to have at Thanksgiving? 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
8: It is a beautiful fall morning out there. Hope you're having a great Tuesday for Golden West Broadcasting. I am Tara Garcia, live on location down here at the Lyric Theater in downtown Swift Current with your next chance to grab your 50-50 for change tickets in support of the Lyric and their Restore the Roar capital campaign to replace the facade at the front of the building. Now, the 50-50 for change has been running for the last couple weeks, but we are into our final week because we're going to be doing that big grand prize draw coming up this Friday afternoon at 2 p.m. We're going to be drawing the winning ticket, and one winner is going to be walking away a lot richer with half the pot. But you got to get your ticket in order to win, so make sure you come on down here. Again, we'll be live on location here until 2 o'clock today. A reminder, tickets are 1 for 20, 4 for 50, or 10 for 100. And they've also got some great shows coming up here at the Lyric in the near future. I'm going to have some more details coming up about that in the next break.
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9: Good morning, it's Eric Adam taking a look at your five-day forecast. Today, mainly sunny, wind north 30 kilometers an hour, becoming west 20 this morning, then becoming north 20 this afternoon with a high of 20. Tonight, a few clouds, wind north 20 kilometers an hour, becoming light this evening, and a low of plus 4. For Wednesday, mainly sunny, wind becoming northwest 20 kilometers an hour near noon with a high of 18. For Thursday, sunny and a high of 20. Friday, sunny and a high of 24. And Saturday, more sun with a high of 18. 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

0: Virginia the Vegas on Magic 97, Cat's Eye with Animal in there too. Colin Powers here on the Magic Morning Show, fueled by Pioneer Co-op. We have your local news coming up at the top of the hour from the Swiftcurt Online Newsroom. And this week, we're giving you a chance to win your way to the Grand Slam of Curling Masters happening at Co-op Place in Medicine Hat, November 3rd to 8th. We're giving you a chance to win either weekend passes or full event passes. And all you have to do is listen for the cue to call. Here's what it sounds like.
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0: Yeah, whenever you hear that, call us at 306-773-0971 and you'll have a chance to win, instantly win a weekend pass or an all-event pass to the Grand Slam of Curling Masters happening at Co-op Place in Medicine Hat next month.
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3: Nearly $20,000 was raised as part of the second annual Ride for Refuge at Lac Pelche on Saturday. And a stabbing in Moose Jaw early Sunday morning has police investigating. 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
9: Tara Garcia with you for Golden West Broadcasting. Hope you're having a terrific Tuesday morning. We are live on location down here at the Lyric Theater with your next chance to grab your 50-50 for change tickets in support of the Lyric and their Restore the Roar capital campaign to improve the facade at the front of the building. Again, you can get your tickets down here. We'll be down here till 2 o'clock or anytime at the Lyric Theater during their office hours or at any of their events. And speaking of events, they've got quite a few coming up this week. On Thursday night, they have the Back 40 Band Tour with Bongo Rob, Bruce Rawling, and Kiefer McLean. Coming up on Friday, they have a sold-out Power Up AC/DC show, which is going to be great. And on Saturday, they got Dawson Gray and special guest Taya LaBelle, Bars Gone Now Tour. So lots happening just this week down here at the Lyric Theater. And of course, if you want to get tickets for any of those shows, you can check out the Lyric Theater website there. And of course, if you're coming down to those shows, make sure you grab your 50-50 for change tickets while you're here and support the Lyric Theater.
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1: Good morning. I'm Eric Haddam. A former resident of Swift Current is set to spend the next 2.5 years in a federal penitentiary in Alberta after being sentenced on a lone count stemming from a cocaine bust in Swift Current in 2025. After pleading guilty to possession of cocaine for the purpose of trafficking back in January, Lacey Mandel was brought to Swift Current Provincial Court yesterday afternoon in person for what was meant to be a contested sentence. Despite the Crown's initial indenture for a 4.5-year sentence, a joint submission was entered, and the 33-year-old received a 900-day jail sentence, a weapons prohibition, a weapon forfeiture order, and a DNA order. Mandel recently gained another 10 charges in connection with a weapon seizure and alleged fuel theft. She'll appear back in court tomorrow morning. Saturday's Ride for Refuge at Lac Pelche raised nearly $20,000 and counting for Rock Solid Refuge. 48 participants took part in the second annual event, which featured several walking and cycling routes around the regional park. Executive Director Dallas Block says the location has been a great fit for the fundraiser.
2: It's been great to do it here again at the Lac Pelche Regional Park. Such a beautiful spot, and we're very thankful for the community at Lac Pelche that happily has us do this.
1: Lac Pelche Regional Park is about 40 kilometers northeast of Rock Solid Refuge's property near Shaunavon. Moose Jaw police are investigating a stabbing that happened early Sunday morning. Officers were called to the zero block of Manitoba Street East at around 1:15 a.m. following a report that a person had been stabbed. EMS took the victim to the hospital. Their condition is not known. Police have not said what led to the incident, and it's unclear whether the people involved were known to each other. The investigation is ongoing, and police say they have no further information to release at this time. Rose Town Council will consider a 3-year groundwater monitoring program for the town landfill. AECOM Canada has submitted a proposal worth just over $150,000 before GST. The work would include annual groundwater and gas monitoring, laboratory testing, and the replacement of 2 existing monitoring wells this fall. Monitoring would continue through 2028. Council has not yet approved the proposal. And increasing wheat yields without sacrificing quality remains a major priority for researchers. Recently retired University of Saskatchewan wheat breeder Dr. Pierre Huckle says breeders are continually looking for ways to improve productivity while maintaining grain protein and baking characteristics.
3: If you look at wheat yield gains in the last 15 years, we've done quite well in Western Canada. Part of that is I think we've kind of become a bit more pragmatic around seed size and shape, which was an impediment until 2007, and we've also kind of relaxed on the maturity, which can be a risk if we have an early frost, but we've got a longer grain filling period. So I think we're already adapting to the realities.
1: Huckle is a professor emeritus with the U of S and was a guest on the Sask Wheat Wheat Profit podcast.
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5: I'm Colin Powers with a look at sports. The Swift Current Broncos continue a 6-game BC road swing tonight as they make their first visit to Penticton to face the V's. The Broncos open the road trip with a 5-4 loss to Victoria on Saturday before rebounding with a 5-1 win over Vancouver on Sunday. Swift Current has a 3-2 record overall in the young season, while Penticton is off to a 4-2 start in this, their second WHL season. Tonight's game is on Country 94.1 with Redhead Equipment KCH Broncos Hockey, starting with the pregame show at 7:15. In the NHL last night, former Bronco Adam Lowry scored his first goal of the season as the Winnipeg Jets beat Pittsburgh 3-2, and the Ottawa Senators continued their hot start with a 4-1 win over Boston. The season is now underway for most of Swift Current's AA hockey teams. The Southwest Sports Excellence U18 Broncos split their opening games on the road with a 5-4 overtime win over the Prairie Storm and a 4-3 loss to the Regina Vicks. The Pure Chem U15 Broncos dropped their home opener to the Saskatoon Bandits 4-2 on Friday before picking up a 5-4 win over Martinsville on Sunday. And the True Hockey U15 Wildcats dropped their season opener 4-0 to Regina Rebels White on Saturday in the Queen City. The Swift Current 57s are well represented on the Western Canadian Baseball League's All-Star teams. Jake Hiramoto was named the first team All-Star after his record-setting season, while hometown product Hudson Unger earned second team honors. 57's designated hitter Keegan Noller was named to the third team, while ace Zachary DeSilva received an honorable mention. Swift Current's Ethan Murdoch, who played for the Saskatoon Berries, was also a first team All-Star after helping Saskatoon win its first league championship. Hiramoto won both MVP and Rookie of the Year, while Murdoch was the league's most outstanding Canadian and finished second in MVP voting. And for the second day in a row, there's been a hole-in-one at the Chinook Golf Course. Tom Harvey picked up an ace on the par 3 11th hole yesterday for the fifth hole-in-one on the course this season. If something's happening in your community, from breaking news to big game scores, tell us first. Call 306-773-NEWS or click Submit News on Swift Current Online.
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1: Good morning, it's Eric Haddam taking a look at your five-day weather forecast. Today, mainly sunny, wind north 30 kilometers an hour, becoming west 20 this morning, then becoming north 20 this afternoon with a high of 20. Tonight, a few clouds, wind north 20 kilometers an hour, becoming light this evening, and a low of plus 4. For Wednesday, mainly sunny, wind becoming northwest 20 kilometers an hour near noon with a high of 18. Thursday, sunny and a high of 20. Friday, sunny and a high of 24, and Saturday, sunny with a high of 18. 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

Our question of the day, we're wondering, what's the best pie for Thanksgiving? Heather said pumpkin. Yeah, the traditional pumpkin pie. Angie said caramel apple cheesecake. Whether or not that's actually a pie is debatable, but I'm sure that's delicious. What is the best pie for Thanksgiving? 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
4: For Golden West Broadcasting, I am Tara Garcia, and again on this beautiful Tuesday morning, we are live on location down here at the Lyric Theater with your next chance to grab your 50-50 for change tickets in support of the Lyric Theater and their Restore the Roar Capital campaign. 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As a reminder, they are one for $20, four for $50, or 10 for $100. Again, we'll be down here live on location till 2 o'clock today, so you can get your tickets then or anytime down here at the Lyric Theater during their office hours or during any of their events. If you can't make it down today, you will be able to find us tomorrow from 9 until 1 at the Pioneer Co-op. Thursday, we're going to be at Affordable Mattress from 10 until 2. And then on the big grand prize draw day in

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3: Good morning, it's Eric Haddam taking a look at your five-day weather forecast. Today, mainly sunny, wind north 30 kilometers an hour, becoming west 20 this morning, then becoming north 20 this afternoon with a high of 20. Tonight, a few clouds, wind north 20 kilometers an hour, becoming light this evening, and a low of plus 4. For Wednesday, mainly sunny, wind becoming northwest 20 kilometers an hour near noon with a high of 18. Thursday, sunny and a high of 20. Friday, sunny and a high of 24, and Saturday, sunny with a high of 18. 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
10: Good Tuesday morning for Golden West Broadcasting. I am Tara Garcia, again live on location down at the Lyric Theater in beautiful downtown Swift Current with your next chance to grab your 50-50 for change tickets in support of the Lyric and their Restore the Roar capital campaign to replace the facade at the front of the building. We're having a great time down here. 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You can come on down and get them here. They are one for $20, four for $50, or $10 for $100. They take cash, credit, debit, whatever you got, they will take it. If you can't make it down by 2 o'clock, you can grab your tickets anytime during the Lyric Theater office hours or during any of their events. And speaking of events, they got a couple of great ones coming up in November. On November 5th, they have Canadian Steam, a comedy and music show with mildly sexy lumberjacks. That sounds like a lot of fun. And then coming up on November 7th, they have Troubadour, the songs of Gordon Lightfoot starring Dwayne Steele. So again, you can get tickets for both of those shows on the Lyric Theater website and take a look at all the great shows they have coming up.
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11: Good morning, it's Eric Adam taking a look at your five-day forecast. Today, mainly sunny, wind north 30 kilometers an hour, becoming west 20 this morning, then becoming north 20 this afternoon with a high of 20. Tonight, a few clouds, wind north 20 kilometers an hour, becoming light this evening, and a low of plus 4. For Wednesday, mainly sunny, wind becoming northwest 20 kilometers an hour near noon with a high of 18. For Thursday, sunny and a high of 20. Friday, sunny and a high of 24. And Saturday, more sun with a high of 18. 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

0: Young Bombs and Aloe Black on Magic 97. Patient Zero, Taylor Swift in there too. Number one song on the Billboard Hot 100 this week. Colin Powers wrapping things up for a Tuesday morning on the Magic Morning Show, fueled by Pioneer Co-op. We have your local news coming up in just a few moments from the Swiftcurrent Online Newsroom. And I'm back with you again tomorrow morning. Tomorrow I'm going to give you another chance to win some passes to the Grand Slam of Curling Masters. That's happening at Co-op Place in Medicine Hat, November 3rd to 8th. 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
2: A 6-month adjournment has been granted in the case of a Swiftcurrent man charged in the 2025 death of a 29-year-old resident. And the city of Swiftcurrent is advising motorists of a closure on North Railway Street West. 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
9: Hope you're having a fantastic Tuesday for Golden West Broadcasting. I am Tara Garcia, again live on location down here in beautiful downtown Swiftcurrent at the Lyric Theater with your next chance to grab your 50-50 for change tickets in support of the Lyric and their Restore the War capital campaign to replace the facade in front of the building. We will be here live on location until 2 o'clock today, so you can come on down. We are quickly approaching the lunch hour, so if you get a bit of a break, why not take a little bit of a walk down here to the Lyric and grab those tickets, because we're going to be doing our big grand prize draw coming up this Friday at 2 p.m. And big winner going to be walking away with half the pot, but you got to have the ticket in order to win. So come on down here and grab them. They are one for $20, four for $50, or 10 for $100. And that jackpot sitting at over $19,000 right now. And we want to keep that growing right up until we do our big grand prize draw. So make sure you grab your tickets and get in for your chance to win and support the Lyric.
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2: Good afternoon. I'm Hayden Michaels. A six-month adjournment has been granted in the case of a Swift Current man charged in the 2025 death of a 29-year-old resident. 55-year-old Christopher Sean Foster appeared Friday on a second-degree murder charge and unrelated theft charge. He was arrested in October 2025 in connection with Matthew Neufeld's death in August of 2025 at a commercial residence on First Avenue Northwest. Resolution talks had derailed, according to Foster's lawyer, prompting case management last week in Swift Current Provincial Court. Foster is due back in court on April 26, 2027 for a preliminary hearing and remains in custody in Regina. The City of Swift Current is advising motorists of a closure on North Railway Street West. The closure is taking place between 1st Avenue Northwest and 2nd Avenue Northwest for water main repairs. Detours are in place westbound along Cheel Street West and eastbound along Chaplin Street West. Drivers are asked to use caution in the area. No timeline has been provided for the repairs. A Shaunavon firefighter put himself through a 10-kilometer challenge on Saturday, raising money for Rock Solid Refuge. Clayton Greenlay was one of the 48 participants in the Ride for Refuge at Lac Pelche, raising $2,575 in the second highest individual total. Greenlay has volunteered with Rock Solid Refuge for 3.5 years and says seeing young men go through the program makes it worthwhile.
3: Once you see those young men go through their turmoils and go through the program and turn into gentlemen, it's incredible actually to watch. So I've been unable to leave that place. So when it comes to raising money for it or feeling a little bit of a burn on my body to support that place, it's no big deal to me at all.
2: The event raised nearly $20,000 and counting for the nonprofit. Greenlay completed the full route in full firefighting gear with an air pack and axe added to the challenge. A Southwest writer is set to showcase the third and latest installment in his kids' series, Tales of Tidehaven. Keith Leonard, the Herbert-based child's author, under the pen name Noah D. Carver, talks about the plot of his book set to launch on October 13th.
4: The water is drying up in Tidehaven, of course, being a coastal community, that's a big deal. So the character Pip and his pet crab Pinchy volunteer to go to the moon to find out exactly what's happened. Obviously, the tides around Tidehaven are affected by the moon, so that's why they decided that's where they had to look to fix the problem.
2: Leonard says the book is titled Pip Goes to the Moon and comes after the second book, Pip and the Crab Crown, which was released in February earlier this year. And it looks like we'll be paying more at the Thanksgiving dinner this year. Dr. Sylvain Charlebois, Senior Director of the Agri-Food Analytics Lab at Dalhousie University, says a traditional turkey meal for a family of four is estimated to cost $35.72 in 2026.
5: Generally speaking, what we're seeing are fewer bargains, fewer deals when it comes to the turkey itself. Last year, we did get a bit of a break. Actually, turkey was very affordable. There was a lot of aggressive pricing going on, but not this year.
2: He notes that's up 10% or about $3.24 from last year, and that while the price increase may seem small, it can still have an impact on families keeping a close eye on grocery bills.
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7: I'm Colin Powers with a look at sports. The Swift Current Broncos continue a six-game BC road swing tonight with their first ever game in Penticton against the V's. The Broncos started the trip with a 5-4 loss to Victoria on Friday before rebounding with a 5-1 victory over Vancouver on Saturday. Head coach and GM Travis Crickard says his message to the team is to look to improve with every game.
8: We want the players coming in the next day thinking about improvement, rather than thinking about what are the coaches going to have in store for us. All they need to focus on is getting better. And if you had a great game the night before, you can still get better. If you had a tough game the night before, you can still get better. And it starts with your mindset, and that's starting in.
7: Tonight's game starts at 7:35 with Redhead Equipment Kasich. Broncos hockey on Country 94.1 starting at 7:15. One other WHL game tonight is the Vancouver Giants hosting the Brandon Wheat Kings. And three Canadian teams are in NHL action, with Toronto hosting Nashville, Ottawa heading to Detroit, and Montreal hosting Carolina in an Eastern Conference final rematch. A local powerlifter got the chance to represent Saskatchewan at the Western Canadian Powerlifting Championship in Saskatoon. Jalen Nelson came away with the best overall bench in the 66-kilogram weight class, lifting 330.7 pounds. Despite not achieving his goals, Nelson says he enjoyed the opportunity to compete alongside other athletes.
9: Didn't quite hit the numbers I was looking for, but other than that, it was a great experience. It was a good time. Couldn't have asked for it to be better.
7: Nelson says he's hoping to qualify for nationals in Nanaimo. The Milwaukee Brewers can punch their ticket to the National League Championship Series with a win in San Diego tonight. The Brewers took a 2-0 lead in the best-of-5 series with a 4-3 win on Sunday on Jackson Churio's walk-off 2-run single. Meanwhile, the Atlanta Braves host the LA Dodgers today with that NLDS series tied up at a game apiece. Have a story tip or score to share? Let us know. Call 306-773-NEWS or click Submit News on Swift Current Online.
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2: For today, it's going to be mostly sunshine and a high of 20 degrees, with tonight looking like a bit of cloudy skies and then a low of +4. Tomorrow, mostly sunshine again, getting to a high of 18 degrees. Thursday, looking like sunny skies and a high of 20 degrees. Friday, even sunnier at a high of 24, and then Saturday, more sunshine at a high of 18. For local news, weather, and sports, make sure to look to SwiftCurrentOnline.com.
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0: 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Good afternoon, I'm Darian Folks. Earlier today, we were joined by Scott Anderson to talk about the upcoming Dr. Noble Irwin Radiothon happening on October 22nd and 23rd.
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3: Hey, this is Corbin Switzer. I'm a singer-songwriter from Swift Current. Well, I've always loved going to the Lyric because I get to see familiar faces, and it's been a great place to practice and get up on stage in front of the bright lights. I think the Lyric Theatre is important to Swift Current because it's kind of the heart of downtown, and it kind of acts as the center of art in the community, and it just shows what can happen when the community comes together and helps out and puts time and effort into a place to keep it going. And I think it's important that people contribute to the 50-50 so that we can preserve the legacy that's been there for over 100 years, and we can make sure that the next generations that come along have a place to experience art and hone their skills.
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6: For today, 20 degrees and mostly sunshine, with tonight looking cloudier at a low of plus 4. For Wednesday, tomorrow, it's going to be 18 and sunny. Thursday, sunshine again at a high of 20 degrees. Friday, 24 and still sunny. Then on Saturday, 18 with more sunshine. It's local news, weather, and sports from SwiftCurrentOnline.com.
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0: That's Ain't Easy on Magic 97. I'm Darian, folks. Ticket Takeoff has started again for this year, and we're giving away a pair of tickets to see one of Canada's most in-demand illusionists, Darcy Oak, on October 15th at the Esplanade Theatre. You can enter to win on the Swift Current Online landing page, and the winner will get a pair of tickets to the show, a one-night stay to the Wyndham Garden Hotel, and a $50 gift card to the hometown restaurant in Medicine Hat.
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11: Tara Garcia here with you on Golden West Broadcasting. And this Tuesday afternoon, we are live on location down at the Lyric Theater until 2 p.m. today with your next chance to grab your 50-50 for change tickets in support of the Lyric and their Restore the Roar capital campaign. 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And speaking of events, they have a very fun one coming up in November. It is a musical dinner theater. It's happening November 13th and 14th. It's called Take a Chance on Us. It is a musical comedy wedding. All music from ABBA is going to be featured in this dinner theater. Doors open at 5, dinner's at 6, and the show is at 7. So this is going to be an absolutely fantastic show. Come dress for the wedding and no gifts required. It's going to be a great time, and you can grab your tickets for that dinner theater show on the Lyric Theater website.
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12: For today, it's going to be mostly sunshine and a high of 20 degrees, with tonight looking like a bit of cloudy skies and then a low of +4. Tomorrow, mostly sunshine again, getting to a high of 18 degrees. Thursday, looking like sunny skies and a high of 20 degrees. Friday, even sunnier at a high of 24, and then Saturday, more sunshine at a high of 18. For local news, weather, and sports, make sure to look to SwiftCurrentOnline.com.
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0: That's Two Punks in Love on Magic 97. I'm Darian, folks. Coming up this afternoon, Saskatchewan musician Corbin Switzer is going to be in the studio doing a song for our live on-air sessions, so make sure to listen in for that. Coming up at 1 is the news.
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2: The City of Swift Current is advising motorists of a closure on North Railway Street West. And a Southwest writer is set to showcase the third and latest installment in his kid's sequel, Tales of Tidehaven. 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
6: For Golden West Broadcasting, I am Tara Garcia, again live on location down here at the Lyric Theater in beautiful downtown Swift Current until 2 p.m. today with your next chance to grab your 50-50 for change tickets in support of the Lyric and their Restore the Roar capital campaign to improve the facade out front of the building. Now, again, you can come down here anytime before 2 o'clock to grab your tickets or anytime during the Lyric Theater office hours or any of their events. We've also got a few more live action broadcasts that are going to be coming up as well. If you can't make it down here by 2 o'clock today, you can find us tomorrow from 9 a.m. until 1 p.m. at the Pioneer Co-op at the Wheatland Mall. Thursday from 10 a.m. till 2 p.m. at Affordable Mattress. And then Friday morning from 9 a.m. until 1 p.m. at Olea Oil and Vinegar. And that is also our big draw date. We're going to be doing our big grand prize draw coming up at 2 p.m. on Friday, where one lucky winner is going to be walking away with half that jackpot, which is sitting at over $19,000. So make sure you grab your tickets, help support the Lyric, and you could be walking away a big winner.

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1: Good afternoon, I'm Hayden Michaels. The case against a Swift Current man charged in the death of 29-year-old Matthew Neufeld has been adjourned until next spring. Christopher Sean Foster appeared in Swift Current Provincial Court on Friday, facing second-degree murder and an unrelated theft charge. Foster was arrested in October of 2025 following Neufeld's death at a commercial residence on First Avenue Northwest. His lawyer said resolution discussions had derailed, prompting an off-the-record case management. Foster will return for a preliminary hearing on April 26, 2027, and remains in custody in Regina. Motorists traveling through Swift Current are being reminded of detours around a section of North Railway Street West that is closed for water main repairs. The closure is between 1st Avenue Northwest and 2nd Avenue Northwest. Westbound traffic is being detoured along Cheadle Street West, while eastbound traffic is being directed along Chaplin Street West. Drivers should use caution when traveling near the work area. A Shaunavon firefighter added some extra weight to his Ride for Refuge challenge on Saturday. Clayton Greenlake competed the 10-kilometer route at Lac Pelche in full firefighting gear, carrying an axe and an air pack. He was one of 48 participants and raised $2,575 for Rock Solid Refuge, the second highest individual total. Greenlake says the final stretch of the route was the toughest part.
2: The last 2 kilometers, once you got into the groove, it was okay, but like once your legs started burning at the end, it was hard to keep motivated, I found.
1: The Ride for Refuge raised nearly $20,000 and counting for Rock Solid Refuge. Greenlay has volunteered with the organization for the better part of the last 3.5 years. An author from Herbert is preparing to launch his new kids' book called Pip Goes to the Moon next Tuesday. The writer behind the Tales of Tidehaven series, Keith Leonard, says he writes kids' books under the pen name Noah D. Carver.
3: It's the third book in the Tales of Tidehaven series, which is basically a children's series based in a coastal kingdom of Tidehaven. The book was inspired by, I'm a bit of a space geek, so earlier this year, NASA launched Artemis II to the moon, and I was inspired to write the book from that particular event.
1: The book will be available on Amazon at Yellow Canary Books and Stationery. PharmaSave and signed copies can be ordered through the Noah D. Carver website. Higher beef prices are having a ripple effect throughout the meat counter. Dr. Sylvain Charlebois of the Agri-Food Analytics Lab says consumers are increasing demand for other proteins.
4: So a lot of people have actually pivoted away from beef, and that's why poultry in general, including chicken, is more expensive. And so that's why we're seeing some pressure everywhere. And so beef is certainly disrupting the meat counter, and that impacts turkey prices and ham prices as well.
1: This year, a family of four with 2 adults and 2 children, the cost of a traditional turkey dinner will be $35.72 on average, with a ham dinner running about $36.37 and a lamb dinner coming in at $80.47.
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6: I'm Colin Powers with a look at sports. The Swift Current Broncos look to keep a strong start to their BC road trip going tonight against the Penticton Vs. The Broncos will play the last 4 games of the road trip over the next 6 days, as they will also head to Kelowna tomorrow, Kamloops on Friday, and Prince George on Sunday. Head coach and GM Travis Crickard says with 4 tough games and travel mixed in, his message to the team is to keep improving from the last game.
7: And I think that the guys know how we need to play. To a specific identity, a team that's tough to play against. And the more we can do that, I think the more that we feel comfortable in how we progress through games and hopefully come out with some successful outcomes.
6: Tonight's game is on Country 94.1 with Redhead Equipment KSH Broncos hockey starting at 7:15 and puck drop at 7:30. One other WHL game tonight is the Vancouver Giants hosting the Brandon Wheat Kings, and 3 Canadian teams are in NHL action with Toronto hosting Nashville, Ottawa heading to Detroit, and Montreal hosting Carolina in an Eastern Conference final rematch. A local powerlifter got the chance to represent Saskatchewan at a recent regional championship. Jalen Nelson competed at the Western Canadian Powerlifting Championship in Saskatoon earlier this month. Nelson says he appreciates the opportunity to represent his province.
8: Yeah, it's a good feeling being able to represent the province, even the city. I just moved to Swift Current a few months ago, and it's a nice feeling to be able to represent.
6: Nelson says he's now looking forward to Nationals in Nanaimo. And the Milwaukee Brewers can punch their ticket to the National League Championship Series with a win in San Diego tonight. The Brewers took a 2-0 lead in the best-of-5 NLDS with a 4-3 win on Sunday on Jackson Chourio's walk-off 2-run single. Meanwhile, the Atlanta Braves host the LA Dodgers today with that series tied up at a game apiece. From local news to local sports, we're here for your updates. 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
1: For today, 20 degrees and mostly sunshine, with tonight looking cloudier at a low of +4. For Wednesday, tomorrow, it's going to be 18 and sunny. Thursday, sunshine again at a high of 20 degrees. Friday, 24 and still sunny. Then on Saturday, 18 with more sunshine. It's local news, weather, and sports from SwiftCurrentOnline.com.
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1: For today, 20 degrees and mostly sunshine, with tonight looking cloudier at a low of plus 4. For Wednesday, tomorrow, it's going to be 18 and sunny. Thursday, sunshine again at a high of 20 degrees. Friday, 24 and still sunny. Then on Saturday, 18 with more sunshine. It's local news, weather, and sports from SwiftCurrentOnline.com.
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3: For Golden West Broadcasting, I am Tara Garcia, and we are down to our final hour live on location down here at the Lyric Theater with your next chance to grab your 50-50 for change tickets in support of the Lyric and their Restore the War capital campaign to improve the facade at the front of the building. 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
8: For today, it's going to be mostly sunshine and a high of 20 degrees, with tonight looking like a bit of cloudy skies and then a low of plus 4. Tomorrow, mostly sunshine again, getting to a high of 18 degrees. Thursday, looking like sunny skies and a high of 20 degrees. Friday, even sunnier at a high of 24. And then Saturday, more sunshine at a high of 18. For local news, weather, and sports, make sure to look to SwiftCurrentOnline.com.
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0: That's Carly Rae Jepsen on Magic 97. I'm Darian, folks. 50-50 for Change is now well underway, and this week is the last week that we're selling 50-50 tickets. Tomorrow, you'll be able to get tickets from 9 to 1 at Pioneer Co-op, Thursday at Affordable Mattress from 10 to 2, and Friday at Olea Oil from 9 to 1. The jackpot is almost at $19,000, and the winner will take home half. The other half will be donated directly to the Lyric Theater, so make sure to get tickets this week.
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6: Hope you're enjoying this beautiful Tuesday afternoon for Golden West Broadcasting. I am Tara Garcia, and we are down to our final hour live on location down here at the Lyric Theater until 2 p.m. today with your next chance to grab your 50-50 for Change tickets in support of the Lyric and their Restore the Roar capital campaign. We've had lots of people stopping by, perhaps on their lunch break or they're shopping downtown, and they are grabbing their tickets because we are doing that big grand prize. 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So if you can come down before 2 p.m., you can grab your tickets here. 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
1: Hope you're having a fantastic Tuesday afternoon for Golden West Broadcasting. I am Tara Garcia, and we are just about wrapping up our time down here live on location down at the Lyric Theater. We are here until 2 p.m. today with your next chance to grab your 50-50 for change tickets in support of the Lyric and their Restore the Roar capital campaign to improve the facade in front of the building. Reminder, tickets are one for $20, four for $50, or $10 for $100, and we do take cash or credit or debit. If you can't make it down here by 2 p.m. today, you can stop by the Lyric anytime during their office hours or during any of their events that they have coming up. 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So if you can stop by there, you can grab your tickets there as well. And again, we're going to be doing that big grand prize draw coming up this Friday at 2 p.m. where someone is going to be walking away a lucky winner with half that pot, which is currently sitting at over $19,000. And we want to keep that growing right up until Friday. So make sure you grab your tickets and help support the Lyric.

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1: Good afternoon, I'm Hayden Michaels. A six-month adjournment has been granted in the case of a Swift Current man charged in the 2025 death of a 29-year-old resident. 55-year-old Christopher Sean Foster appeared Friday on a second-degree murder charge and unrelated theft charge. He was arrested in October 2025 in connection with Matthew Neufeld's death in August of 2025 at a commercial residence on First Avenue Northwest. Resolution talks had derailed, according to Foster's lawyer, prompting case management last week in Swift Current Provincial Court. Foster is due back in court on April 26, 2027 for a preliminary hearing and remains in custody in Regina. The City of Swift Current is advising motorists of a closure on North Railway Street West. The closure is taking place between First Avenue Northwest and Second Avenue Northwest for water main repairs. Detours are in place westbound along Cheel Street West and eastbound along Chaplin Street West. Drivers are asked to use caution in the area. No timeline has been provided for the repairs. A Shaunavon firefighter put himself through a 10-kilometer challenge on Saturday, raising money for Rock Solid Refuge. Clayton Greenlay was one of the 48 participants in the Ride for Refuge at Lac Pelche, raising $2,575 in the second highest individual total. Greenlay has volunteered with Rock Solid Refuge for 3.5 years and says seeing young men go through the program makes it worthwhile.
2: Once you see those young men go through their turmoils and go through the program and turn into gentlemen, it's incredible actually to watch. So I've been unable to leave that place. So when it comes to raising money for it or feeling a little bit of a burn on my body to support that place, it's no big deal to me at all.
1: The event raised nearly $20,000 and counting for the nonprofit. Greenlay completed the full route in full firefighting gear with an air pack and axe added to the challenge. A Southwest writer is set to showcase the third and latest installment in his kids series, Tales of Tidehaven. Keith Leonard, the Herbert-based child's author, under the pen name Noah D. Carver, talks about the plot of his book set to launch on October 13th.
3: The water is drying up in Tidehaven. Of course, being a coastal community, that's a big deal. So the character Pip and his pet crab Pinchy volunteer to go to the moon to find out exactly what's happened. Obviously, the tides around Tidehaven are affected by the moon, so that's why they decided that's where they had to look to fix the problem.
1: Leonard says the book is titled Pip Goes to the Moon and comes after the second book, Pip and the Crab Crown, which was released in February earlier this year. And it looks like we'll be paying more at the Thanksgiving dinner this year. Dr. Sylvain Charlebois, Senior Director of the Agri-Food Analytics Lab at Dalhousie University, says a traditional turkey meal for a family of four is estimated to cost $35.72 in 2026.
4: Generally speaking, what we're seeing are fewer bargains, fewer deals when it comes to the turkey itself. Last year, we did get a bit of a break. Actually, turkey was very affordable. There was a lot of aggressive pricing going on, but not this year.
1: He notes that's up 10% or about $3.24 from last year, and that while the price increase may seem small, it can still have an impact on families keeping a close eye on grocery bills.
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6: I'm Colin Powers with a look at sports. The Swift Current Broncos continue a six-game BC road swing tonight with their first-ever game in Penticton against the V's. The Broncos started the trip with a 5-4 loss to Victoria on Friday before rebounding with a 5-1 victory over Vancouver on Saturday. Head coach and GM Travis Crickard says his message to the team is to look to improve with every game.
7: We want the players coming in the next day thinking about improvement, rather than thinking about what are the coaches going to have in store for us. All they need to focus on is getting better. And if you had a great game the night before, you can still get better. If you had a tough game the night before, you can still get better. And it starts with your mindset, and that's starting in.
6: Tonight's game starts at 7:35 with Redhead Equipment KSH. Broncos hockey on Country 94.1 starting at 7:15. One other WHL game tonight is the Vancouver Giants hosting the Brandon Wheat Kings. And three Canadian teams are in NHL action with Toronto hosting Nashville, Ottawa heading to Detroit, and Montreal hosting Carolina in an Eastern Conference final rematch. A local powerlifter got the chance to represent Saskatchewan at the Western Canadian Powerlifting Championship in Saskatoon. Jalen Nelson came away with the best overall bench in the 66-kilogram weight class, lifting 330.7 pounds. Despite not achieving his goals, Nelson says he enjoyed the opportunity to compete alongside other athletes.
8: Didn't quite hit the numbers I was looking for, but other than that, it was a great experience, it was a good time. Couldn't have asked for it to be better.
6: Nelson says he's hoping to qualify for Nationals in Nanaimo. The Milwaukee Brewers can punch their ticket to the National League Championship Series with a win in San Diego tonight. The Brewers took a 2-0 lead in the best-of-five series with a 4-3 win on Sunday on Jackson Chourio's walk-off two-run single. Meanwhile, the Atlanta Braves host the LA Dodgers today with that NLDS series tied up at a game apiece. Have a story tip or score to share? Let us know. Call 306-773-NEWS or click Submit News on Swift Current Online.
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1: For today, it's going to be mostly sunshine and a high of 20 degrees, with tonight looking like a bit of cloudy skies and then a low of plus 4. Tomorrow, mostly sunshine again, getting to a high of 18 degrees. Thursday, looking like sunny skies and a high of 20 degrees. Friday, even sunnier at a high of 24. And then Saturday, more sunshine at a high of 18. For local news, weather, and sports, make sure to look to SwiftCurrentOnline.com.
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8: For today, 20 degrees and mostly sunshine, with tonight looking cloudier at a low of plus 4. For Wednesday, tomorrow, it's going to be 18 and sunny. Thursday, sunshine again at a high of 20 degrees. Friday, 24 and still sunny. Then on Saturday, 18 with more sunshine. It's local news, weather, and sports from SwiftCurrentOnline.com.
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8: For today, it's going to be mostly sunshine and a high of 20 degrees, with tonight looking like a bit of cloudy skies and then a low of plus 4. Tomorrow, mostly sunshine again, getting to a high of 18 degrees. Thursday, looking like sunny skies and a high of 20 degrees. Friday, even sunnier at a high of 24. And then Saturday, more sunshine at a high of 18. For local news, weather, and sports, make sure to look to SwiftCurrentOnline.com.
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0: That's Alessia Cara on Magic 97. Good afternoon. I'm Darian Folks, and joining me in the studio, Corbin Switzer. Hey, Corbin.
1: How's it going?
0: I'm not bad. How are you doing?
1: Doing pretty good.
0: Right on. And you have a show coming up later this month. Can you tell me about your show?
1: Yeah, I'm opening up for Margaret's Medicine at Lucky Charlie's on October 31st. It's going to be a good time. There's some costume prizes, so hope everybody checks it out.
0: Awesome. And you're going to be doing a song live in the studio. Can you tell me what you're going to be doing?
1: Yeah, well, the last 10 years have been pretty difficult on the farm with the drought and such, and haven't really had a chance to take my wife on a vacation, but I have had the opportunity to write a song about it. So this song's called Nobody Home.
0: Awesome. Well, looking forward to hearing it, and good luck.
1: Thanks a lot for having me.

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1: A 6-month adjournment has been granted in the case of a Swift Current man charged in the 2025 death of a 29-year-old resident. And the city of Swift Current is advising motorists of a closure on North Railway Street West. 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
2: Good afternoon. I'm Hayden Michaels. The case against a Swift Current man charged in the death of 29-year-old Matthew Neufeld has been adjourned until next spring. Christopher Sean Foster appeared in Swift Current Provincial Court on Friday, facing second-degree murder and an unrelated theft charge. Foster was arrested in October of 2025 following Neufeld's death at a commercial residence on First Avenue Northwest. His lawyer said resolution discussions had derailed, prompting an off-the-record case management. Foster will return for a preliminary hearing on April 26, 2027, and remains in custody in Regina. Motorists traveling through Swift Current are being reminded of detours around a section of North Railway Street West that is closed for water main repairs. The closure is between 1st Avenue Northwest and 2nd Avenue Northwest. Westbound traffic is being detoured along Cheadle Street West, while eastbound traffic is being directed along Chaplin Street West. Drivers should use caution when traveling near the work area. A Shaunavon firefighter added some extra weight to his Ride for Refuge challenge on Saturday. Clayton Greenlake competed the 10-kilometer route at Lac Pelche in full firefighting gear, carrying an axe and an air pack. He was one of 48 participants and raised $2,575 for Rock Solid Refuge, the second highest individual total. Greenlake says the final stretch of the route was the toughest part.
3: The last 2 kilometers, once you got into the groove, it was okay, but like once your legs started burning at the end, it was hard to keep motivated, I found.
2: The Ride for Refuge raised nearly $20,000 and counting for Rock Solid Refuge. Greenlay has volunteered with the organization for the better part of the last 3.5 years. An author from Herbert is preparing to launch his new kids' book called Pip Goes to the Moon next Tuesday. The writer behind the Tales of Tidehaven series, Keith Leonard, says he writes kids' books under the pen name Noah D. Carver.
4: It's the third book in the Tales of Tidehaven series, which is basically a children's series based in a coastal kingdom of Tidehaven. The book was inspired by, I'm a bit of a space geek, so earlier this year, NASA launched Artemis II to the moon, and I was inspired to write the book from that particular event.
2: The book will be available on Amazon at Yellow Canary Books and Stationery. PharmaSave and signed copies can be ordered through the Noah D. Carver website. Higher beef prices are having a ripple effect throughout the meat counter. Dr. Sylvain Charlebois of the Agri-Food Analytics Lab says consumers are increasing demand for other proteins.
5: So a lot of people have actually pivoted away from beef, and that's why poultry in general, including chicken, is more expensive. And so that's why we're seeing some pressure everywhere. And so beef is certainly disrupting the meat counter, and that impacts turkey prices and ham prices as well.
2: This year, a family of four with 2 adults and 2 children, the cost of a traditional turkey dinner will be $35.72 on average, with a ham dinner running about $36.37 and a lamb dinner coming in at $80.47.
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7: I'm Colin Powers with a look at sports. The Swift Current Broncos look to keep a strong start to their BC road trip going tonight against the Penticton Vs. The Broncos will play the last 4 games of the road trip over the next 6 days, as they will also head to Kelowna tomorrow, Kamloops on Friday, and Prince George on Sunday. Head coach and GM Travis Crickard says with 4 tough games and travel mixed in, his message to the team is to keep improving from the last game.
8: And I think that the guys know how we need to play. To a specific identity, a team that's tough to play against. And the more we can do that, I think the more that we feel comfortable in how we progress through games and hopefully come out with some successful outcomes.
7: Tonight's game is on Country 94.1 with Redhead Equipment KSH Broncos Hockey starting at 7:15 and puck drop at 7:30. One other WHL game tonight is the Vancouver Giants hosting the Brandon Wheat Kings, and 3 Canadian teams are in NHL action with Toronto hosting Nashville, Ottawa heading to Detroit, and Montreal hosting Carolina in an Eastern Conference final rematch. A local powerlifter got the chance to represent Saskatchewan at a recent regional championship. Jalen Nelson competed at the Western Canadian Powerlifting Championship in Saskatoon earlier this month. Nelson says he appreciates the opportunity to represent his province.
9: Yeah, it's a good feeling being able to represent the province, even the city. I just moved to Swift Current a few months ago, and it's a nice feeling to be able to to represent.
7: Nelson says he's now looking forward to Nationals in Nanaimo. And the Milwaukee Brewers can punch their ticket to the National League Championship Series with a win in San Diego tonight. The Brewers took a 2-0 lead in the best-of-5 NLDS with a 4-3 win on Sunday on Jackson Chourio's walk-off 2-run single. Meanwhile, the Atlanta Braves host the LA Dodgers today with that series tied up at a game apiece. From local news to local sports, we're here for your updates. 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
2: For today, 20 degrees and mostly sunshine, with tonight looking cloudier at a low of +4. For Wednesday, tomorrow, it's going to be 18 and sunny. Thursday, sunshine again at a high of 20 degrees. Friday, 24 and still sunny. Then on Saturday, 18 with more sunshine. It's local news, weather, and sports from SwiftCurrentOnline.com.
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0: That's Tyler Shaw. Thanks for streaming Magic 97. I'm Darian, folks. Coming up this Saturday evening, Canadian artist Dawson Gray is bringing his Bars Gone Now tour to the Lyric Theatre. He won the 2026 BC Country Music Awards Emerging Artist of the Year and is also going to be joined by Taylor Bell this Saturday. 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
6: For today, 20 degrees and mostly sunshine, with tonight looking cloudier at a low of plus 4. For Wednesday, tomorrow, it's going to be 18 and sunny. Thursday, sunshine again at a high of 20 degrees. Friday, 24 and still sunny. Then on Saturday, 18 with more sunshine. It's local news, weather, and sports from SwiftCurrentOnline.com.
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0: That's I'll Be There by Walk Off the Earth. Thanks for streaming Magic 97. I'm Darian Folks. Award-winning AC/DC tribute show is coming to the Lyric Theater this Friday for a night of rock and roll. Lead singer John Bon Jonsson recently won again the AC/DC World Singer Contest in Europe. So should be a great show. 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
8: For today, it's going to be mostly sunshine and a high of 20 degrees, with tonight looking like a bit of cloudy skies and then a low of plus 4. Tomorrow, mostly sunshine again, getting to a high of 18 degrees. Thursday, looking like sunny skies and a high of 20 degrees. Friday, even sunnier at a high of 24. And then Saturday, more sunshine at a high of 18. For local news, weather, and sports, make sure to look to SwiftCurrentOnline.com.
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0: ghosts and stuff on Magic 97. I'm Darian, folks. Ticket Takeoff is officially underway, and we're giving away tickets to see one of the world's most in-demand illusionists, Darcy Oak, who has a show on October 15th at the Esplanade Theater in Medicine Hat. The winner of the giveaway will also receive a one-night stay to the Wyndham Garden Hotel and a $50 gift card to the hometown restaurant in Medicine Hat, so make sure to enter to win that on the Ticket Takeoff landing page on Swift Current Online.
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2: The City of Swift Current is advising motorists of a closure on North Railway Street West. And a Southwest writer is set to showcase the third and latest installment in his kid's sequel, Tales of Tidehaven. 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

0: 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CKFI is a proud part of Golden West, connecting communities. Swift Current Online News with Cowtown Kids Toy and Candy Store in Maple Creek, the largest independent toy store in Saskatchewan, with a huge selection of toys, puzzles, books, and candy.
1: Good evening, I'm Hayden Michaels. Police have provided details about a two-vehicle collision on Friday night at the intersection of Central Avenue North and George Street that saw both vehicles towed from the scene. Swift Current Municipal RCMP say officers attended the scene along with the Swift Current Fire Department and Hutch Ambulance, where it was determined that the driver of a red Chevy Malibu turned left onto George Street, colliding with a northbound Buick Lucerne on Central Avenue. No injuries resulted from the collision, and the youth driver of the Malibu was issued a ticket under the Traffic Safety Act for failing to yield to oncoming traffic. A six-month adjournment has been granted in the case of a Swift Current man charged in the 2025 death of a 29-year-old resident. 55-year-old Christopher Sean Foster appeared Friday on a second-degree murder charge and unrelated theft charge. He was arrested in October 2025 in connection with Matthew Neufeld's death in August of 2025 at a commercial residence on 1st Avenue Northwest. Resolution talks had derailed, according to Foster's lawyer, prompting case management last week in Swift Current Provincial Court. Foster is due back in court on April 26, 2027 for a preliminary hearing and remains in custody in Regina. The City of Swift Current is advising motorists of a closure on North Railway Street West. The closure is taking place between 1st Avenue Northwest and 2nd Avenue Northwest for water main repairs. Detours are in place westbound along Cheel Street West and eastbound along Chaplin Street West. Drivers are asked to use caution in the area. No timeline has been provided for the repairs. A Shaunavon firefighter put himself through a 10-kilometer challenge on Saturday, raising money for Rock Solid Refuge. Clayton Greenlay was one of the 48 participants in the Ride for Refuge at Lac Pelche, raising $2,575 in the second highest individual total. Greenlay has volunteered with Rock Solid Refuge for 3.5 years and says seeing young men go through the program makes it worthwhile.
2: Once you see those young men go through their turmoils and go through the program and turn into gentlemen, it's incredible actually to watch. So I've been unable to leave that place. So when it comes to raising money for it or feeling a little bit of a burn on my body to support that place, it's no big deal to me at all.
1: The event raised nearly $20,000 and counting for the nonprofit. Greenlay completed the full route in full firefighting gear with an air pack and axe added to the challenge. A Southwest writer is set to showcase the third and latest installment in his kids series, Tales of Tidehaven. Keith Leonard, the Herbert-based child's author, under the pen name Noah D. Carver, talks about the plot of his book set to launch on October 13th.
3: The water is drying up in Tidehaven. Of course, being a coastal community, that's a big deal. So the character Pip and his pet crab Pinchy volunteer to go to the moon to find out exactly what's happened. Obviously, the tides around Tidehaven are affected by the moon, so that's why they decided that's where they had to look to fix the problem.
1: Leonard says the book is titled Pip Goes to the Moon and comes after the second book, Pip and the Crab Crown, which was released in February earlier this year. And it looks like we'll be paying more at the Thanksgiving dinner this year. Dr. Sylvain Charlebois, Senior Director of the Agri-Food Analytics Lab at Dalhousie University, says a traditional turkey meal for a family of four is estimated to cost $35.72 in 2026.
4: Generally speaking, what we're seeing are fewer bargains, fewer deals when it comes to the turkey itself. Last year, we did get a bit of a break. Actually, turkey was very affordable. There was a lot of aggressive pricing going on, but not this year.
1: He notes that's up 10% or about $3.24 from last year, and that while the price increase may seem small, it can still have an impact on families keeping a close eye on grocery bills.
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6: I'm Colin Powers with a look at sports. The Swift Current Broncos continue a six-game BC road swing tonight with their first ever game in Penticton against the V's. The Broncos started the trip with a 5-4 loss to Victoria on Friday before rebounding with a 5-1 victory over Vancouver on Saturday. Head coach and GM Travis Crickard says his message to the team is to look to improve with every game.
7: We want the players coming in the next day thinking about improvement, rather than thinking about what are the coaches going to have in store for us. All they need to focus on is getting better. And if you had a great game the night before, you can still get better. If you had a tough game the night before, you can still get better. And it starts with your mindset, and that's starting in.
6: Tonight's game starts at 7:35 with Redhead Equipment KSH Broncos Hockey on Country 94.1 starting at 7:15. One other WHL game tonight is the Vancouver Giants hosting the Brandon Wheat Kings, and three Canadian teams are in NHL action, with Toronto hosting Nashville, Ottawa heading to Detroit, and Montreal hosting Carolina in an Eastern Conference Final rematch. A local powerlifter got the chance to represent Saskatchewan at the Western Canadian Powerlifting Championship in Saskatoon. Jalen Nelson came away with the best overall bench in the 66-kilogram weight class, lifting 330.7 pounds. Despite not achieving his goals, Nelson says he enjoyed the opportunity to compete alongside other athletes.
8: Didn't quite hit the numbers I was looking for, but other than that, it was a great experience. It was a good time. Couldn't have asked for it to be better.
6: Nelson says he's hoping to qualify for Nationals in Nanaimo. The Milwaukee Brewers can punch their ticket to the National League Championship Series with a win in San Diego tonight. The Brewers took a 2-0 lead in the best-of-5 series with a 4-3 win on Sunday on Jackson Chourio's walk-off 2-run single. Meanwhile, the Atlanta Braves host the LA Dodgers today with that NLDS series tied up at a game apiece. Have a story, tip, or score to share? Let us know. Call 306-773-NEWS or click Submit News on Swift Current Online.
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9: Good evening. This is Kirsty Hansen back with the 5-day forecast. Tonight we'll see a few clouds with a low of +4. Tomorrow and Thursday we can expect mainly sunshine with highs from 16 to 19. Then on Friday and Saturday, sunny with highs in the low to mid 20s. To stream local news, weather, and sports, check out the Swift Current Online app and subscribe to the daily news.
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0: That's Control Alt Delete on Magic 97. I'm Darian, folks. Coming up this Thursday evening, the Back 40 Band is coming to the Lyric Theater, and the show will feature Bongo Bob, Kiefer McLean, and Bruce Rawling. So make sure to check that out this Thursday. 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
17: Good evening. This is Kirsty Hansen back with the 5-day forecast. Tonight we'll see a few clouds with a low of +4. Tomorrow and Thursday we can expect mainly sunshine with highs from 16 to 19. Then on Friday and Saturday, sunny with highs in the low to mid 20s. 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

0: Magic 97 with The Weeknd. I'm Darian, folks. 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The winner will take home half. 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You can see where we'll be on the Swift Current Online 50-50 for Change landing page.
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7: Good evening. This is Kirsty Hansen back with the 5-day forecast. Tonight we'll see a few clouds with a low of +4. Tomorrow and Thursday we can expect mainly sunshine with highs from 16 to 19. Then on Friday and Saturday, sunny with highs in the low to mid 20s. 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

0: That's Virginia to Vegas on Magic 97. I'm Darian, folks. This Saturday evening, Canadian artist Dawson Gray is bringing his Bars Gone Now tour to the Lyric Theatre. He is the winner of the 2026 BC Country Music Awards Emerging Artist of the Year and is now taking his music on the road and is also going to be joined by Taylor Labelle this Saturday. That show starts at 7, and you can find more information on the Swift Current Online events calendar.
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1: Good evening, I'm Hayden Michaels. Swift Current Municipal RCMP say no one was injured in a two-vehicle collision on Friday evening that closed a portion of the intersection of Central Avenue North and George Street. Police determined that a red Chevy Malibu made a left-hand turn from Central Avenue onto George Street and collided with a white Buick Lucerne heading north on Central Avenue. Both vehicles were required to be towed from the scene, and the youth driver of the Malibu was given a ticket for failing to yield to oncoming traffic when making a left-hand turn. The case against a Swift Current man charged in the death of 29-year-old Matthew Neufeld has been adjourned until next spring. Christopher Sean Foster appeared in Swift Current Provincial Court on Friday, facing second-degree murder and an unrelated theft charge. Foster was arrested in October of 2025 following Neufeld's death at a commercial residence on 1st Avenue Northwest. His lawyer said resolution discussions had derailed, prompting an off-the-record case management. Foster will return for a preliminary hearing on April 26, 2027, and remains in custody in Regina. Motorists traveling through Swift Current are being reminded of detours around a section of North Railway Street West that is closed for water main repairs. The closure is between 1st Avenue Northwest and 2nd Avenue Northwest. Westbound traffic is being detoured along Cheadle Street West, while eastbound traffic is being directed along Chaplin Street West. Drivers should use caution when traveling near the work area. A Shaunavon firefighter added some extra weight to his Ride for Refuge challenge on Saturday. Clayton Greenlake competed the 10-kilometer route at Lac Pelche in full firefighting gear, carrying an axe and an air pack. He was one of 48 participants and raised $2,575 for Rock Solid Refuge, the second highest individual total. Greenlake says the final stretch of the route was the toughest part.
2: The last 2 kilometers, once you got into the groove, it was okay, but like once your legs started burning at the end, it was hard to keep motivated, I found.
1: The Ride for Refuge raised nearly $20,000 and counting for Rock Solid Refuge. Greenlay has volunteered with the organization for the better part of the last 3.5 years. An author from Herbert is preparing to launch his new kids book called Pip Goes to the Moon next Tuesday. The writer behind the Tales of Tidehaven series, Keith Leonard, says he writes kids books under the pen name Noah D. Carver.
3: It's the third book in the Tales of Tidehaven series, which is basically a children's series based in a coastal kingdom of Tidehaven. The book was inspired by, I'm a bit of a space geek, so earlier this year, NASA launched Artemis II to the moon, and I was inspired to write the book from that particular event.
1: The book will be available on Amazon at Yellow Canary Books and Stationery, PharmaSave, and signed copies can be ordered through the Noah D. Carver website. Higher beef prices are having a ripple effect throughout the meat counter. Dr. Sylvain Charlebois of the Agri-Food Analytics Lab says consumers are increasing demand for other proteins.
4: So a lot of people have actually pivoted away from beef, and that's why poultry in general, including chicken, is more expensive. And so that's why we're seeing some pressure everywhere. And so beef is certainly disrupting the meat counter, and that impacts turkey prices and ham prices as well.
1: This year, a family of four with 2 adults and 2 children, the cost of a traditional turkey dinner will be $35.72 on average, with a ham dinner running about $36.37 and a lamb dinner coming in at $80.47.
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6: I'm Colin Powers with a look at sports. The Swift Current Broncos look to keep a strong start to their BC road trip going tonight against the Penticton Vs. The Broncos will play the last 4 games of the road trip over the next 6 days, as they will also head to Kelowna tomorrow, Kamloops on Friday, and Prince George on Sunday. Head coach and GM Travis Crickard says with 4 tough games and travel mixed in, his message to the team is to keep improving from the last game.
7: And I think that the guys know how we need to play. To a specific identity, a team that's tough to play against. And the more we can do that, I think the more that we feel comfortable in how we progress through games and hopefully come out with some successful outcomes.
6: Tonight's game is on Country 94.1 with Redhead Equipment KSH Broncos hockey starting at 7:15 and puck drop at 7:30. One other WHL game tonight is the Vancouver Giants hosting the Brandon Wheat Kings, and 3 Canadian teams are in NHL action with Toronto hosting Nashville, Ottawa heading to Detroit, and Montreal hosting Carolina in an Eastern Conference final rematch. A local powerlifter got the chance to represent Saskatchewan at the recent regional championship. Jalen Nelson competed at the Western Canadian Powerlifting Championship in Saskatoon earlier this month. Nelson says he appreciates the opportunity to represent his province.
8: Yeah, it's a good feeling being able to represent the province, even the city. I just moved to Swift Current a few months ago, and it's a nice feeling to be able to represent.
6: Nelson says he's now looking forward to Nationals in Nanaimo. And the Milwaukee Brewers can punch their ticket to the National League Championship Series with a win in San Diego tonight. The Brewers took a 2-0 lead in the best-of-5 NLDS with a 4-3 win on Sunday on Jackson Churio's walk-off 2-run single. Meanwhile, the Atlanta Braves host the LA Dodgers today with that series tied up at a game apiece. From local news to local sports, we're here for your updates. 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
9: Good evening. This is Kirsty Hansen back with the 5-day forecast. Tonight we'll see a few clouds at the low of +4. Tomorrow and Thursday we can expect mainly sunshine with highs from 16 to 19. Then on Friday and Saturday, sunny with highs in the low to mid 20s. 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

0: That's Gimme Sympathy by Metric on Magic 97. I'm Darian, folks. Award-winning AC/DC tribute show is coming to the Lyric Theater this Friday for a night of rock and roll. Their lead singer, John Bon Jonsson, recently won again the AC/DC World Singer Contest in Europe. It'll be a great show. It's happening Friday at 7:30, and the doors open at 7. 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
13: Good evening. This is Kirsty Hansen back with the 5-day forecast. Tonight we'll see a few clouds with a low of +4. Tomorrow and Thursday we can expect mainly sunshine with highs from 16 to 19. Then on Friday and Saturday, sunny with highs in the low to mid 20s. 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

0: Thanks to Streaming Magic 97. That's Mariana's Trench. I'm Darian Folks. This week is the last week to buy 50-50 for change tickets in support of the Lyric Theater and their building renovations. The jackpot is currently at nearly $19,000, and the draw will be this Friday. The winner will take home half. The other half will be donated directly to the Lyric Theater, and we'll be selling tickets at different locations for the rest of this week. You can see where we're going to be selling them on the 50-50 for Change landing page.
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8: Good evening. This is Kirsty Hansen back with the 5-day forecast. Tonight we'll see a few clouds with a low of +4. Tomorrow and Thursday we can expect mainly sunshine with highs from 16 to 19. Then on Friday and Saturday, sunny with highs in the low to mid 20s. 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

0: That's Summer Paradise on Magic 97. I'm Darian, folks. Earlier today, we were joined by Scott Anderson to talk about the upcoming Dr. Noble Irwin Radiothon happening October 22nd and 23rd.
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3: A six-month adjournment has been granted in the case of a Swift Current man charged in the 2025 death of a 29-year-old resident. And the city of Swift Current is advising motorists of a closure on North Railway Street West. 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